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3: Steve from Moraville, here's your first question. According to the song, Grandma Got Run Over by a Reindeer, where was Grandma going when she got ran over?
4: Pass.
3: What monster lives in a lake in Scotland?
4: Loch Ness.
3: Water is made up of hydrogen and what other element?
4: Oxygen.
3: In commercials, what cat food do cats ask for by name?
4: Say again.
3: In commercials, what cat food do cats ask for by name?
4: Meow mix.
3: In baseball, typically what color are the foul poles?
4: Yellow.
3: Kenny Loggins wrote the theme song to what 1984 movie?
4: Top Gun.
3: What is 23 times 3?
4: 69.
3: A phlebotomist extracts what from the body?
4: Say again.
3: A phlebotomist extracts what from the body?
4: The brain.
3: On your flip phone, the letters P, Q, R, and S are on what number?
4: 8.
3: Spell the word license. Oh, you don't have to. Yeah, we ran out of time, but go ahead.
4: No, thanks. I'll pass on that one.
3: Okay.
5: That's funny. Hey, you know what? Number 6, you went, Kenny Loggins wrote the theme song to what 1984
6: good,
5: movie?
6: Good guess.
5: That's a good guess.
6: Yeah, Top Gun came out in 86.
5: Okay.
6: Any other guess what 84 would be?
3: It starred Kevin Bacon.
4: Footloose.
5: There you go. Okay. Grandma got run over by a reindeer walking home. Was where she was going there.
4: Why are we doing a Christmas song in July?
6: We don't know.
5: We don't know.
3: It's Christmas in July.
5: Yeah, there we go.
6: Oh, okay.
5: Let me see. I don't know that we got the math question right, but it doesn't. I don't think you heard it right.
4: It's 69. I got the math question.
3: Yeah,
5: oh, you
3: did. Right.
5: I thought I heard 62. My brain didn't hear it. A phlebotomist.
4: You said 23 times 3.
6: Yeah,
3: it's 69.
6: You got it right. You got it right.
5: Steve.
6: Randy just can't
5: hear. Settle down. It's okay. We gave it to you.
4: No, I just got to, being a teacher, I can't miss an math question.
5: Okay, gotcha. How about extracting a phlebotomist? What? You went with the brain.
4: Isn't that a lobotomy when you get your brain taken out?
5: Yeah, but a phlebotomist.
4: Okay.
5: It's P-H-L-E, phlebotomist.
4: Oh,
5: That's the person who draws blood.
4: Gotcha.
5: Yeah.
4: Okay.
5: And
4: evidently I was having a hard time hearing you.
5: Yeah,
4: I could tell. My cell phone wasn't working very good.
5: Your flip phone wasn't working? Because
4: actually I do have a smartphone, believe it or not.
5: Good for you, but
4: although some days I wish it was.
5: You were
4: simpler.
5: One number off on your flip phone. Those are all on number 7. You went with number 8. So yeah, not
4: that
5: bad.
4: That was a total guess.
5: Yeah, you did well.
6: Steve, next time you're up in Fairbury, swing by and stop by, say hi, and get yourself some bacon bits.
5: And a carrot for them rabbits.
6: And a carrot.
4: Thanks, guys.
6: Yeah. All right,
4: have
6: thank
4: a good
6: you.
4: One.
6: A carrot. We don't have carrots
3: on
6: hand.
3: We don't have carrots.
5: Well, I'll bring some in.
3: I mean, the only carrots are in my lunchbox in the fridge.
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Old Red 99.5, Mark Wills in the middle of a big block of commercial-free country. It's a two for Tuesday. That one was 19-something. We're keeping it going with the second one from Mark Wills. Here he is with I Do.

atop a 749-foot tower in the middle of a cattle pasture outside of Harbin. Authorized by the federal government to inform. Authorized by George Strait to entertain. This is today's Best Country. 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

0: Old Red 99.5, Luke Bryan wrapping up a big block of commercial-free country with his latest single called Country and She Knows It. We got a double shot of Garth Brooks lined up and on the way. Today is National Dive Bar Day. What's your favorite kind of slightly sketchy place that somehow always delivers? 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

0: Garth Brooks wrapping up a twofer on this Twofer Tuesday on Old Red 99.5. That was Standing Outside the Fire. Before that, Good Ride Cowboy, his tribute to Chris LeDoux. We got a double shot of Kane Brown lined up and on the way. Stay tuned.
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2: Now, here's your weather.
0: For tonight, lows in the upper 60s, south winds 5 to 10 miles per hour. Tomorrow's sunny, highs lower 90s, south winds 5 to 10 miles per hour, gusting up to 20. Tomorrow night, showers likely with a chance of thunderstorms. Humid, lows upper 60s, south winds 5 to 10 miles per hour. And on your Thursday, mostly cloudy with a slight chance of showers and thunderstorms in the morning. Then mostly sunny in the afternoon. Humid, highs upper 80s and northeast winds around 5 miles per hour.
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0: It's a two for Tuesday on Old Red 99.5. That was two from Kane Brown, Lose It and Woman, his latest single. We got a double shot of Michael Ray lined up and on the way for you. Hey, Old Red 99.5 is hitting the road again this week with two chances for you to see us. Friday, we're going to be at the Jefferson County Fair before the races from 4 to 6. And Saturday, we're going to be at the Lynn Picnic from 6 to 8 during the big demo derby. You can register to win 4 VIP front row seats to our Last Call for Summer concert with Little Texas and Jake Worthington. So make sure you swing in and stop by. Michael Ray on the way in a twofer after this.
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1: Fox News, I'm John Saucier. The U.S. military in action against Iran. U.S. Central Command forces, they say, have begun launching a series of powerful strikes against Iran to impose heavy costs for targeting and attacking commercial shipping crewed by innocent civilians in an international waterway, they say. The U.S. strikes are in response to Iranian attacks on three commercial vessels that were transiting the Strait of Hormuz. Republicans have criticized Democratic Maine Senate candidate Graham Platner, now doubling down on disapproval as reporting suggests a background check failed to uncover key details before he received backing from several high-profile lawmakers. Republican Representative Mike Harriadopoulos of Florida was on Fox Business.
2: The only goal that Democrats have is somehow trying to win. And when they realize this guy, who has more baggage than an airport, has too much, they decided to drop him because they knew they're going to lose.
1: Platner's facing sexual assault allegations. 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

0: let you in, even though we'll break up in the end. 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
1: 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It's a two for Tuesday. Here's another one from Cole Swindell called Forever to Me.

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0: Kenny Chesney's latest single, Carry On, wrapping up a big block of commercial-free country on Old Red 99.5. His next single is called Silver Sands Marina, and it's a pretty good tune. That's also the title of his newest album that is coming out, I believe, in October. On the way, it's a double shot of Joe Diffie for your Two for Tuesday. Tyler Farr is coming to the Saline County Fair July 17th. 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
3: Now, here's your weather.
1: For tonight, lows in the upper 60s, south winds 5 to 10 miles per hour. Tomorrow, sunny, highs lower 90s, south winds 5 to 10 miles per hour, gusting up to 20. Tomorrow night, showers likely with a chance of thunderstorms, humid, lows upper 60s, south winds 5 to 10 miles per hour. And on your Thursday, mostly cloudy with a slight chance of showers and thunderstorms in the morning, then mostly sunny in the afternoon, humid, highs upper 80s and northeast winds around 5 miles per hour.
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0: Cody Johnson wrapping up a twofer on Old Red 99.5. That was Ride With Me. Before that, The Painter. Coming up after the break, it is a twofer from Old Dominion. Beatrice Rotary Club's big birthday party for the USA is back on and rescheduled for this Saturday night at Beatrice High School. Come out and celebrate America's 250th birthday with burgers and brats from the Vets Club from 6:30 to 9, live music from local rock band As Iron from 7 to 9, and then get ready for a massive fireworks show around 9:45. 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
2: Fox News, I'm Tom Graham. The Pentagon says it launched fresh strikes against Iran, claiming it was responsible. And Tehran attacked three commercial vessels in the Strait of Hormuz. Washington also targeting Iran economically in response. Fox's Mark Meredith.
3: The White House also going the extra mile to punish Iran where it would hurt them financially. They're revoking a waiver which would have allowed Iran to sell its oil.
2: Latest, a change of fire threatens an interim deal to end the fighting between the two countries. A deadly shooting involving an immigration agent is under investigation in Texas.
4: The Department of Homeland Security says ICE officers were trying to arrest Lorenzo Salgado Araujo, a Mexican national it says was in the U.S. illegally when he allegedly rammed his car into an ICE enforcement vehicle. The agency goes on to explain the ICE officer fired his weapon in self-defense, striking the driver.
2: Fox's Kristen Goodwin, America's listening to Fox News.
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Am I the only one in the middle of this big block of continuous commercial-free country? It's a two-for-two day. Here's another one from Dierks Bentley, Gold.

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0: Today's Best Country, Old Red 99.5, Bailey Zimmerman right there, Chevy Silverado. Coming up is a double shot of Doug Stone on your Two for Tuesday. 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

0: Doug Stone for you on Old Red 99.5. I'd be better off in a pine box before that in a different light. Coming your way, it is another twofer on this Twofer Tuesday. This time, Brooks and Dunn is in the lineup.
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2: Now, here's your weather.
0: For tonight, lows in the upper 60s, south winds 5 to 10 miles per hour. Tomorrow, sunny, highs lower 90s, south winds 5 to 10 miles per hour, gusting up to 20. Tomorrow night, showers likely with a chance of thunderstorms. Humid, lows upper 60s, south winds 5 to 10 miles per hour. And on your Thursday, mostly cloudy with a slight chance of showers and thunderstorms in the morning. Then mostly sunny in the afternoon. Humid, highs upper 80s and northeast winds around 5 miles per hour.
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0: Brooks and Dunn wrapping up a twofer on this Twofer Tuesday on Ole Red 99.5, Only in America, and She Used to Be Mine. Coming up after the break, we got a double shot of Kelsey Ballerini. Hey, Treaty Oak Revival rolls into Pinnacle Bank Arena this Saturday with that rowdy mix of Texas country and red dirt rock, and we've got your shot at tickets. Tune in tomorrow night for Red Dirt Wednesday from 6 to 7. I'm going to be in to give you the keyword, and that keyword could put you and a guest in the building for Treaty Oak Revival this weekend.
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2: Fox News, I'm Ted Lindner. The U.S. military has launched retaliatory strikes against Iranian targets after Tehran attacked commercial vessels in a busy international waterway.
3: U.S. Central Command revealing forces have started launching a series of powerful strikes against Iran in response to its attacks on three commercial vessels that were transitioning the Strait of Hormuz, crewed by innocent civilians, adding Iran's demonstrated aggression was unwarranted, dangerous, and a clear violation of the ceasefire.
2: Fox's Kristen Goodwin. And the National Transportation Safety Board has released its report about a small plane crash in Bowie, Maryland last month. The preliminary report says a pilot transmitted a distress code saying he couldn't see the airport before crashing the single-engine plane near a townhome community and a playground. All three men on board were killed. No one on the ground was injured. 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

0: Luke Combs wrapping up a big block of commercial-free country on Old Red 99.5 with his latest single. It's called Be By You. Coming up, it's a double shot of John Anderson on the way. Don't let summer sneak out the back door without one more big country night. Last Call for Summer is coming Saturday, August 15th to the Jefferson County Speedway with Little Texas and Jake Worthington taking the stage for Old Red 99.5's biggest country show of the season. 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

0: John Anderson wrapping up a twofer on Twofer Tuesday on Old Red 99.5. That was Seminole Wind. Before that, Black Sheep. Coming up after a look at the forecast and a quick break, we got a double shot of Stoney LaRue.
1: Weather.
2: Now, here's your weather.
0: For tonight, lows in the upper 60s. South winds 5 to 10 miles per hour. Tomorrow, sunny. Highs lower 90s. South winds 5 to 10 miles per hour. Gusting up to 20. Tomorrow night, showers likely with a chance of thunderstorms. Humid, lows upper 60s. South winds 5 to 10 miles per hour. And on your Thursday, mostly cloudy with a slight chance of showers and thunderstorms in the morning. Then mostly sunny in the afternoon. Humid, highs upper 80s and northeast winds around 5 miles per hour.
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0: Golden Shackles, a little red dirt from Stoney LaRue on today's Best Country Old Red 99.5. It's a 2 for Tuesday, and before that we had Stoney LaRue with Oklahoma Breakdown. We got a double shot of Dustin Lynch lined up and on the way for you. 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

0: KUTT 99.5 Fairbury Beatrice. I like it, I love it, I want some more of it. 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
1: News. I'm Sue Guzman. The U.S. military has launched retaliatory strikes against Iranian targets after Tehran attacked three commercial oil tankers.
2: U.S. Central Command revealing forces have started launching a series of powerful strikes against Iran in response to its attacks on three commercial vessels that were transitioning the Strait of Hormuz, crewed by innocent civilians. Adding Iran's demonstrated aggression was unwarranted, dangerous, and a clear violation of the ceasefire.
1: Fox's Kristen Goodwin. The U.S. says the strikes have now ended. Day two of preliminary hearings for Charlie Kirk's accused killer. Video footage submitted by prosecutors of suspect Tyler Robinson near the scene of the shooting will be shown over the objections of the defense.
3: The court rules that Exhibit 12.4 is admitted into evidence and shall be played in the courtroom.
1: That's the judge. 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

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It's a two-for-Tuesday. 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

0: Today's Best Country Old Red, Hardy, Eric Church, Morgan Wallen, and Tim McGraw right there. MacArthur wrapping up a big block of commercial-free country. We got Craig Morgan on the way in another twofer for you. 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

0: Craig Morgan for you on Old Red 99.5. That's what I love about Sundays. Coming up, it's a double shot of Keith Urban. Stick around.
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2: Now, here's your weather.
0: For tonight, lows in the upper 60s. South winds 5 to 10 miles per hour. Tomorrow, sunny, highs lower 90s. South winds 5 to 10 miles per hour, gusting up to 20. Tomorrow night, showers likely with a chance of thunderstorms. Humid, lows upper 60s. South winds 5 to 10 miles per hour. And on your Thursday, mostly cloudy with a slight chance of showers and thunderstorms in the morning. Then mostly sunny in the afternoon. Humid, highs upper 80s and northeast winds around 5 miles per hour.
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0: Today's best country old red 99.5 days go by. That's Keith Urban wrapping up that twofer. Before that, John Cougar, John Deere, and John 316. I'm Donay Brown. It is time for me to get out of here. Hope you have a great night and a wonderful Wednesday.
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1: Fox News, I'm Ted Lindner. The U.S. military has launched retaliatory strikes against Iranian targets after Tehran attacked commercial vessels in a busy international waterway.
2: U.S. Central Command revealing forces have started launching a series of powerful strikes against Iran in response to its attacks on three commercial vessels that were transitioning the Strait of Hormuz crewed by innocent civilians. Adding Iran's demonstrated aggression was unwarranted, dangerous, and a clear violation of the ceasefire.
1: Fox's Kristen Goodwin. A grand jury indicting an Idaho woman on two counts of first-degree murder in the deaths of her 18-month-old twins, who she claimed had died from vaccines. 23-year-old Andrea Shaw accused of suffocating them. She could get the death penalty. And the NTSB released in its report about a small plane crash in Bowie, Maryland last month. The report was saying a pilot transmitted a distress code saying he couldn't see the airport before crashing. All three men on board were killed. 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

It's time for your midnight ride here on Old Red 99.5, and this is Ron, going to be with you until 6 a.m. That was Maren Morris with Girl. Here's Zach Topp with South of Sanity.

0: Dwight Yoakam wrapping up a big block of continuous country here on Old Red 99.5. The Beatrice Rotary Club's big birthday party for the USA is back on and rescheduled for this Saturday night at Beatrice High School. Come out and celebrate America's 250th birthday with burgers and brats from the Vets Club from 6:30 to 9, live music from local rock band As Iron from 7 to 9, and then get ready for a massive fireworks show around 9:45. 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Plus, they're teasing a secret surprise ending. Coming up, we've got Aaron Watson, Jordan Davis, and a check of your weather.
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0: weather.
1: For your overnight, mostly clear with lows in the upper 60s. Wednesday, sunny with a high in the lower 90s. South winds gusting up to 20 miles an hour. Wednesday night, partly cloudy in the evening, then becoming mostly cloudy with a 70% chance of showers and thunderstorms. Humid with lows around 70. Thursday, mostly cloudy with a slight chance of showers and thunderstorms in the morning, then mostly sunny in the afternoon. Humid with highs in the upper 80s. Thursday night, partly cloudy with a 70% chance of showers and thunderstorms, lows in the upper 60s. And for your Friday, mostly cloudy in the morning, then becoming mostly sunny, a 40% chance of showers and thunderstorms, highs in the mid 80s.
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5: 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Second hand. 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
1: JCH&L is partnering with Main Street Market of Milford for the sale of Colorado peaches by the lug as a fundraiser for JCH&L. Peaches are $49 per 20-pound lug or $25 per half lug. Pickup times will be Thursday, July 23rd from 7 to 9 and Thursday, August 6th from 7 to 8 in the JCH&L main parking lot. Orders are due by July 16th for the first delivery date and July 30th for the second delivery date. On Thursday at 4:30, it's the Fairbury Alzheimer's Caregivers Support Group meeting in the JCH&L Clinic Conference Room. The program will be on advances in treatment of Alzheimer's disease. Thursday and Friday, it's the Fairbury Faith Lutheran Church Garage Sale. 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On Friday night from 5 to 7:30, it's the Thayer County Livestock Feeders serving prime rib sandwiches at the Jefferson County Fairgrounds. And on Friday and Saturday, it's the Lynn Picnic in Lynn, Kansas. 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
1: Fox News, I'm Sue Guzman. The Pentagon launching 80 strikes against Iran Tuesday, claiming it was in response to Tehran attacking three commercial vessels in the Strait of Hormuz. Washington also targeting Iran economically. Fox's Mark Meredith.
2: The White House also going the extra mile to punish Iran where it would hurt them financially. They're revoking a waiver which would have allowed Iran to sell its oil.
1: And Iran's top joint military command vowing to deliver a crushing response after the U.S. launched the strikes, calling it a blatant act of aggression. A deadly shooting involving an immigration agent under investigation in Texas.
3: The Department of Homeland Security says ICE officers were trying to arrest Lorenzo Salgado Araujo, a Mexican national it says was in the U.S. illegally when he allegedly rammed his car into an ICE enforcement vehicle. The agency goes on to explain the ICE officer fired his weapon in self-defense, striking the driver.
1: Fox's Kristen Goodwin, America. 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

That's the Zach Brown Band with Castaway here on Ol' Red 99.5. And right now, here's Luke Bryan with his latest, Country and She Knows It.

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0: A good one there from King George to wrap up a big block of continuous country here on Old Rad 99.5. Don't forget that our last call for summer concert is coming on Saturday, August 15th to the Jefferson County Speedway, with Little Texas and Jake Worthington taking the stage for Old Rad 99.5's biggest country show of the season. It's brought to you in part by Spring Creek Repair near Dorchester, Schultes & Son Real Estate and Auction Service of Fairbury, Weston Packaged Meats, K&D Liquor of Fairbury, and Prowitz Exteriors of Fairbury. 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

0: three things that no one should leave home without, as that was Lainey Wilson and John Mayer with Phone Keys Wallet here on Ole Red 99.5, wrapping up a No Talk Triple Play. We're celebrating the warm weather this Sunday night with Weekend in the Country as we have Songs of the Summer. Listen to the best summer hits from Alabama, Alan Jackson, Kenny Chesney, Jody Messina, and so many more. Tune in this Sunday night from 6 to 8 for Weekend in the Country right here on Ole Red. Coming up, we've got Sam Hunt, Aaron Watson, and more as part of Continuous Country.
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1: Fox News, I'm Ted Lindner. Day two of preliminary hearings for Charlie Kirk's accused killer on Tuesday. Video footage submitted by prosecutors of suspect Tyler Robinson near the scene of the shooting will be shown over the objections of the defense.
2: The court rules that Exhibit 12.4 is admitted into evidence and shall be played in the courtroom.
1: That's Utah Judge Tony Graff. And the U.S. military launching retaliatory strikes against Iranian targets after Tehran attacked commercial vessels in a busy international waterway.
3: U.S. Central Command revealing forces have started launching a series of powerful strikes against Iran in response to its attacks on three commercial vessels that were transitioning the Strait of Hormuz crewed by innocent civilians, adding Iran's demonstrated aggression was unwarranted, dangerous, and a clear violation of the ceasefire.
1: Fox's Kristen Goodwin. 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

This is Continuous Country here on Old Red 99.5, as that was Luke Combs with Where the Wild Things Are. Here's Hardy, Eric Church, Morgan Wallen, and Tim McGraw with MacArthur.

0: A good one there from Sammy Kershaw here on Ole Red 99.5. Treaty Oak Revival rolls into Pinnacle Bank Arena this Saturday with that rowdy mix of Texas country and red dirt rock, and we've got your shot at tickets. Tune into Red Dirt Wednesday this Wednesday night from 6 to 7. Downtown Donay Brown will give you the keyword, and that keyword could put you and a guest in the building for Treaty Oak Revival this weekend. Coming up, we've got some music from the Casey Donahue Band and Riley Green here on Ole Red.
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0: weather. For your overnight, mostly clear with lows in the upper 60s. Wednesday, sunny with a high in the lower 90s. South winds gusting up to 20 miles an hour. Wednesday night, partly cloudy in the evening, then becoming mostly cloudy with a 70% chance of showers and thunderstorms. Humid with lows around 70. Thursday, mostly cloudy with a slight chance of showers and thunderstorms in the morning, then mostly sunny in the afternoon. Humid with highs in the upper 80s. Thursday night, partly cloudy with a 70% chance of showers and thunderstorms, lows in the upper 60s. And for your Friday, mostly cloudy in the morning, then becoming mostly sunny, a 40% chance of showers and thunderstorms, highs in the mid 80s.
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1: JCH&L is partnering with Main Street Market of Milford for the sale of Colorado peaches by the lug as a fundraiser for JCH&L. 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Orders are due by July 16th for the first delivery date and July 30th for the second delivery date. On Thursday at 4:30, it's the Fairbury Alzheimer's Caregiver Support Group meeting in the JCH&L Clinic Conference Room. 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
4: Fox News, I'm Sue Guzman. The Pentagon launching 80 strikes against Iran Tuesday in response to Tehran attacking three commercial vessels in the Strait of Hormuz. Washington also targeting Iran economically. Fox's Mark Meredith.
5: The White House also going the extra mile to punish Iran where it would hurt them financially. They're revoking a waiver which would have allowed Iran to sell its oil.
4: Iran's Joint Military Command vowing to deliver a crushing response. New York City officials say they've temporarily stabilized an office building on the brink of collapse Tuesday. Department of Buildings Commissioner Ahmed Tegani says the city has two goals.
6: Making it stable and safe for the people who are working inside and the people who are nearby, and then looking to figure out what is the right intervention for long-term stability, and then we can answer other questions.
4: Surrounding streets and neighboring buildings have been evacuated as a precaution. 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
0: Saturday, August 15th, the Jefferson County Speedway turns into a full-throttle country time machine on the Prowitz exterior stage. It's not just a concert. It's a double headliner knockout.
7: You got to kick a little, cause a stir.
0: Little Texas brings the Platinum 90 sing-alongs that still crank like it's 1994. Jake Worthington fires back with that new school honky-tonk grit that feels tailor-made for a summer night.
8: It ain't the whiskey that gets me.
0: Two headliners, one night of wall-to-wall country. Last call for summer at the Jefferson County Speedway. Presented by Spring Creek Repair near Dorchester, along with Schultes & Son, Candy Liquor, Prowitz Exteriors, and Weston Package Meats of Fairbury. 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

And we're just getting into your 3 a.m. hour with some more commercial-free music here on Ol' Red 99.5, as that was Ashley Cook with Your Place. 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

0: Colin Ray wrapping up another big block of continuous country here on Ole Red 99.5. And we here at Ole Red are hitting the road twice this week, as on Friday we'll be at the Jefferson County Fair before the races from 4 to 6, and Saturday we'll be at the Lynn Picnic from 6 to 8 during the Big Demo Derby. You can register to win 4 VIP front row seats to our Last Call for Summer concert with Little Texas and Jake Worthington. Again, Friday we'll be at the Jefferson County Fair from 4 to 6, and Saturday from 6 to 8 we'll be at the Lynn Picnic. Coming up, we've got Cody Johnson and Reba, Corey Kent with Co Wetzel, and a check of your weather.
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1: Now, here's your weather.
2: For your overnight, mostly clear with lows in the upper 60s. Wednesday, sunny with a high in the lower 90s. South winds gusting up to 20 miles an hour. Wednesday night, partly cloudy in the evening, then becoming mostly cloudy with a 70% chance of showers and thunderstorms. Humid with lows around 70. Thursday, mostly cloudy with a slight chance of showers and thunderstorms in the morning, then mostly sunny in the afternoon. Humid with highs in the upper 80s. Thursday night, partly cloudy with a 70% chance of showers and thunderstorms, lows in the upper 60s. And for your Friday, mostly cloudy in the morning, then becoming mostly sunny, a 40% chance of showers and thunderstorms, highs in the mid 80s.
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0: Lauren Elena and Chase Matthew with All My Exes here on Old Rad 99.5. Tyler Farr is coming to the Saline County Fair on July 17th. 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
1: Fox News, I'm Ted Lindner. The U.S. military has launched retaliatory strikes against Iranian targets after Tehran attacked commercial vessels in a busy international waterway.
2: U.S. Central Command revealing forces have started launching a series of powerful strikes against Iran in response to its attacks on three commercial vessels that were transitioning the Strait of Hormuz, crewed by innocent civilians. Adding Iran's demonstrated aggression was unwarranted, dangerous, and a clear violation of the ceasefire.
1: Fox's Kristen Goodwin. Day two of preliminary hearings for Charlie Kirk's accused killer. Video footage submitted by prosecutors of suspect Tyler Robinson near the scene of the shooting will be shown over the objections of the defense.
3: The court rules that Exhibit 12.4 is admitted into evidence and shall be played in the courtroom.
1: That's Utah Judge Tony Graff. 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
4: It has been described as a mix of folk, rock, country, bluegrass, blues, western swing, and honky-tonk with even a few Mexican influences. Red Dirt is a music genre that gets its name from the color of the soil found in Oklahoma, but its sound goes all the way back to the outlaw legends like Waylon and Willie. 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

John Party with Your Heart or Mine here on Old Red 99.5. And a good Wednesday morning to you. This is Ron, going to be with you until 6 a.m. Here's the latest from Luke Combs with Be By You.

0: Tracy Byrd wrapping up another big block of continuous country here on Ole Red 99.5. The Beatrice Rotary Club's big birthday party for the USA is back on and rescheduled for this Saturday night at the Beatrice High School. Come out and celebrate America's 250th birthday with burgers and brats from the Vets Club from 6:30 to 9, live music from local rock band As Iron from 7 to 9, and then get ready for a massive fireworks show around 9:45. CNC Fireworks of Beatrice and the Beatrice Rotary Club are lighting up the sky, and KWBE will provide the special music soundtrack. Plus, they're teasing a secret surprise ending. Coming up, we've got the Turnpike Troubadours, Kane Brown, and a check of your weather.
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0: Going to be sunny today with a high in the lower 90s. South winds gusting up to 20 miles an hour. Tonight, partly cloudy in the evening, then becoming mostly cloudy with a 70% chance of showers and thunderstorms. Humid with lows around 70. Thursday, mostly cloudy with a slight chance of showers and thunderstorms in the morning, then mostly sunny in the afternoon. Humid with lows in the upper 80s. Thursday night, cloudy with a 70% chance of showers and thunderstorms, lows in the upper 60s. And for your Friday, mostly cloudy in the morning, then becoming mostly sunny with a 40% chance of showers and thunderstorms, highs in the mid-80s.
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0: That's the latest from Zach John King with Get to Drinkin' here on Ol' Red 99.5. And a reminder that our last call for summer concert is coming on Saturday, August 15th to the Jefferson County Speedway with Little Texas and Jake Worthington taking the stage. 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
1: 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I'm gonna live where the green grass grows. 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
3: This is a Fox News alert. I'm Sue Guzman. President Trump announcing at the NATO summit this morning that ceasefire talks with Iran are a waste of time. He answered a reporter's question about the memorandum of understanding.
4: Is the ceasefire done? Is the MOU dead?
5: It's a very interesting question. To me, I think it's over.
3: Comes after the Pentagon launched 80 strikes against Iran Tuesday in response to Tehran's attacks on ships in the Strait of Hormuz. New York City officials say they've stabilized a high-rise building in danger of collapse. Buildings Commissioner Ahmed Tegani.
6: Making it stable and safe for the people who are working inside and the people who are nearby. And then looking to figure out what is the right intervention for long-term stability. And then we can answer other questions.
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7: 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We'll hear from Jody Messina, Alan Jackson, Alabama, Kenny Chesney, and so many more. 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
8: With a look at your ag news headlines, I'm Erin Anderson on Brown Fields. The USDA Farm Service Agency is expecting more than 2 million acres into the Conservation Reserve Program this year. Undersecretary Richard Fordyce tells Brown Field, demand continues to exceed available acres that can be approved.
9: It's based on a point system, and the biggest benefit to the land, to the soil, to the landscape, they're more likely to get accepted.
8: Corn can be extremely vulnerable to high winds during pollination. Mustang Seeds agronomist Brian Turnus says tasseling is one of the most susceptible times for green snap. Stephanie Gamez, the research and development lead for AgriGene, says the company's precision-guided sterile insect technique is a game-changer for New World screwworm. I'm Erin Anderson for Brown Fields.
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0: Soybeans and corn were higher Tuesday. Cattle finished mixed and hogs closed lower. I'm John Perkins with a Brownfield Market Update. When it comes to short stature corn, it all started with Stein. For decades, they've been focused on unique hybrids to deliver top yields. Stein invented short stature corn, then they perfected it. Soybeans closed higher on short covering and technical buying. The trade continues to watch weather for chances of crop stress during key development phases. There's been more talk about China buying U.S. beans, but no USDA confirmation yet this week. August soybeans are up 9 3/4, 11.93 3/4. September was 6 higher at 11.87. August soybean meal was up $3.30 at 3.16.20, and August bean oil was 83 higher at 68.59. Corn was up, monitoring development weather with some medium-term forecasts projecting a heat dome in parts of the Corn Belt. Overall, demand continues to be solid, and there is talk about China buying U.S. corn as well. September was up 5.5 at 4.43 3/4. December was 6.5 higher at 4.64 1/4. And wheat closed modestly higher. U.S. winter wheat harvest is almost 60% complete, with results in some key growing areas showing big drought impact. USDA's spring wheat rating is below average for this time of year. September Chicago was 4.5 higher at 6.18 1/2. September Kansas City was up 3 at 6.52 3/4. September Minneapolis was 3.5 higher at 6.33 a bushel. Live cattle were down and feeders were mostly lower ahead of direct trade. Megan Rebner has more on that in just a moment. August live was down 67 at 238.42, and October was 62 lower at 234.02. August feeders are up 15 at 360.65. September was down 47 at 357.40. And hogs were pressured by technical selling. August lean was down $1.60 at 96.92, and October was down 92 cents at 81.65. Megan Grebner has that full look at the cash livestock markets after this brief break.
18: Hey, are you driving high right now? 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
20: 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Show lists this week are about steady in Nebraska and Colorado, somewhat higher in Texas and higher in Kansas. Bids and asking prices haven't surfaced. Look for the bulk of the week's trade to take place sometime Thursday or Friday. Boxed beef closed mixed with fairly light demand for solid offerings. Choice down 71 cents at 385.77. Select was 2 cents higher at 365.89. Estimated cattle slaughter was 110,000 head. Cash hogs had no comparison, but a solid negotiated run. Barrows and gilts at the National Daily Direct had a weighted average of 96.42. The Iowa Minnesota had a weighted average of 96.57, and the Western Corn Belt, it's 96.64. Pork values closed higher, up $1.66 at 97.91. Bellies were up sharply. Hams and loins were also higher. And estimated hog slaughter was 479,000 head. I'm Megan Grebner, Brownfield Ag News.
7: Treaty Oak Revival is performing at Pinnacle Bank Arena on Saturday, and we've got your shot at tickets. All you've got to do is tune into Red Dirt Wednesday tonight from 6 to 7, and downtown Donay Brown will give you the keyword, and that keyword could put you and a guest in the building for Treaty Oak Revival this weekend. And right now, here's Ag Weather Today.
2: Seasonal warm band heat across much of the Corn Belt. It's a hotter weather pattern back onto parts of the plains. A series of frontal boundaries and lows on the move means an increasingly active and moisture-laden weather pattern set to return for a wide area of the plains and Corn Belt later on this week. Good Wednesday morning, everyone. It's agriculture meteorologist Greg Solier back in with the Ag Weather Today right here on Brownfield Ag News. Pretty decent day's worth of weather had by a wide and expansive area of the heartland yesterday from an outdoor work and certainly livestock work situation as well, and tending to the back 40 inspection, so forth and so on. Those daytime readings relatively close, and either side is seasonal norms, a little more in the way of warmer to hotter weather into sections of the far southwest and western Corn Belt areas. A couple of spotty showers along and actually south of the I-64 corridor. The showers and thunder, though, were much bigger and far more fierce out of sections of the Dakotas, parts of the Red River Valley of the north, into the Arrowhead area, and a couple of scattered showers and thunderstorms into the High Plains areas of Nebraska, Colorado, and Kansas. There and to the east and south, daytime temperatures were pretty tough on man and beast, and they'll stay that way later on this afternoon. Readings into the low to mid-90s into the central plains, upper 90s and low 100s will play out over the southern and southern high plains areas of Oklahoma, Texas, and New Mexico for the next couple of days. A little farther to the west, a couple of isolated, widely scattered showers and thunderstorms, the start of the monsoon season across the west and southwest, but a fair amount of those shower and thunderstorm cells were basically dry lightning producers, and so the fire situation continues to expand across parts of the Great Basin and in particular in through Utah. Meanwhile, slow-moving frontal boundary, daytime heating, and the atmosphere a little more ripe for afternoon scattered showers and thunderstorms and localized drought relief continuing on for parts of the Mid-Atlantic region back into the eastern Tennessee Valley. Expectations of temperatures to stay a little more manageable, ranging into the low to mid-90s. Some triple-digit readings are expected this afternoon across parts of Cotton Belt country and through Georgia. Meanwhile, the aforementioned series of frontal boundaries and lows on the move that are playing out over the northern plains and will continue to slowly sag to the south and east over the next couple of days. Scattered to fair coverage showers and thunderstorms will be on the increase to fair to good coverage out of the central plains across the heart of the Corn Belt, including the southern Great Lakes region and south to the Ohio. That anticipated over the end portion of the week and into the weekend too, finally moving south and east of the Corn Belt areas, probably not until early next week. 1 to 2, some spots 3 to 4 inches of rain, severe weather potential. Then it's building high pressure up aloft. It's the heat ridge. It's materializing across the middle part of the country first thing next week. I'm Greg Solier with your Ag Weather Today.
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3: Hello, everyone. I'm Cindy Young with Brownfield, and this is my 2 cents. As the United States of America celebrates its 250th birthday, I've found myself thinking less about fireworks and more about the people who came before us. Many of our ancestors left everything they knew and headed west with little more than hope, determination, and the belief that a better life awaited beyond the horizon. They settled the countryside, broke the prairie, built homes by hand, and planted crops in soil they had never farmed before. There were no weather forecasts, GPS, no air-conditioned tractors, and no quick trips to the farm store for a forgotten part. Every day required grit, sacrifice, and that unwavering commitment to the future. They endured droughts, floods, blizzards, disease, crop failures, and unimaginable hardship. Many buried babies and loved ones far from the homes they had left behind. Yet, they persevered. They weren't simply building farms. They were building families, communities, churches, schools, and a nation. When I think about the challenges facing agriculture today, I remind myself that every generation has faced uncertainty. The obstacles may look different, but resilience has always been part of rural America's character. I see that same determination in today's farmers and ranchers. They adapt, innovate, lend a helping hand to neighbors, and keep going, even when circumstances are far beyond their control. I'm Cindy Young with Brownfield. That's my 2 cents.
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7: 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You can register to win 4 VIP front row seats to our Last Call for Summer concert with Little Texas and Jake Worthington. Coming up is your morning livestock report.
20: 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Direct cash cattle trade activity was quiet Tuesday. Bids and asking prices didn't surface. Show lists this week are about steady in Nebraska and Colorado, somewhat higher in Texas, and higher in Kansas. Look for the bulk of the week's trade to hold out until sometime Thursday or Friday. At the Kingsville Livestock Market in Missouri, steers were steady to firm and heifers were steady to $10 higher. The best test was on heifers, 550 to 625 pounds. The USDA says demand was good for a light supply, with a few loads of yearlings offered along with some weaned calves. Medium and large one feeder steer, 668 to 695 pounds, brought $426 to $442. Feeder steers, 870 pounds, brought $364. Medium and large one feeder heifer, 613 to 630 pounds, brought $410 to $423. Box beef closed mixed with fairly light demand for solid offerings. Choice down 71 cents at $385.77. Select was 2 cents higher at $365.89. Estimated cattle slaughter was 110,000 head. Cash hogs had no comparison, but a solid negotiated run. Processors might have leverage right now, but last week's holiday has them a little more active in their procurement efforts. The market remains largely focused on demand, and while there have definitely been some bright spots globally, there are lingering concerns about long-term strength. Barrows and gilts at the National Daily Direct had a weighted average of 96.42. It was 96.57 for the Iowa Minnesota, and the Western Corn Belt had a weighted average of 96.64. Pork values finished the day higher, up $1.66 at $97.91. Bellies were up sharply, and estimated hog slaughter was 479,000 head. At the CME, live and feeder cattle were mostly lower, waiting on direct business to develop. And lean hog futures finished the day lower on funds and technical selling. I'm Megan Grebner, Brownfield Ag News.
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1: Now, here's your weather.
2: Going to be sunny today with a high in the lower 90s. South winds gusting up to 20 miles an hour. Tonight, partly cloudy in the evening, then becoming mostly cloudy with a 70% chance of showers and thunderstorms. Humid with lows around 70. Thursday, mostly cloudy with a slight chance of showers and thunderstorms in the morning, then mostly sunny in the afternoon. Humid with lows in the upper 80s. Thursday night, cloudy with a 70% chance of showers and thunderstorms, lows in the upper 60s. And for your Friday, mostly cloudy in the morning, then becoming mostly sunny with a 40% chance of showers and thunderstorms, highs in the mid-80s.
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1: JCH&L is partnering with Main Street Market of Milford for the sale of Colorado peaches by the lug as a fundraiser for JCH&L. 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
1: This is a Fox News alert. I'm CJ Papa. President Trump, the NATO summit in Turkey, delivers a strong message to Iran about the ceasefire.
2: To me, I think it's over.
1: And his hits at the leaders of the Islamic Republic continue.
2: They're liars. They're cheats. They're sick people.
1: Fox's Mark Meredith joins us from Turkey.
3: This all comes after airstrikes the U.S. launched overnight, targeting a number of different facilities across southern Iran, including command and control centers, as well as small Iranian vessels, which have basically been causing terror attacks against some of the commercial ships trying to get through the Strait of Hormuz.
1: Iran responds by targeting American military sites in the Gulf. Day three of the preliminary hearing for the alleged assassin of conservative icon Charlie Kirk. Tuesday's questioning of an investigator placed Tyler Robinson in a wooded area where the murder weapon was found. 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
18: 70 degrees out there this morning. We're headed for a... another hot and humid day today with highs in the low 90s. Winds will stay light today, 5 to 10 miles an hour tonight. Could see some showers and thunderstorms. We'll have to wait and see on that. Let's get things started with Toby Keith this morning on Ored 99.

0: Trick Pony there. Good morning from Old Red 99.5. A group of neighbors in England rushed into a burning home to rescue an 87-year-old woman, Phyllis Day, with Alzheimer's, who was asleep and unaware of the fire. The two neighbors fought through heavy smoke to find her and help her safely out of the house, and they were guided the whole time by the woman's daughter on a doorbell camera intercom.
1: Hello?
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3: And the ambulance as well.
1: Please be gentle with it. Can you tell us who's on her way?
3: How old's your mum?
1: She's 87 and she has 87. Alzheimer's.
3: She's just coming down the stairs now.
1: Thank you. Make sure she's covered up.
0: Luckily, they got her out safe and sound. Garth Brooks announced the Blame It All on My Roots arena tour, which kicks off August 21st in Indianapolis.
4: How long's it been, old girl? 30 years. Ooh, a little dusty. You know what? Maybe it's time. Maybe it's time we put you back to work.
0: There you go. Garth Brooks officially announces his arena tour. He's only announced Indianapolis so far. And a little comedy to get your morning started. One of my favorite comedians, Brian Regan, on terms for small things.
5: What is the smallest? Tiny, teeny, itty bitty, itsy bitsy, teeny weeny, or teensy weensy? Kind of stuff keeps me up late at night. Scientists need to know when they're looking in microscopes. I would describe this amoeba as itty bitty. Professor, come over here. See if you concur. See if you concur that this amoeba is itty bitty. Let me take a look at that. That's not itty bitty. That's teensy weensy. How come only small stuff gets cute nicknames? How come we don't say the planet Jupiter is Biggy Wiggy? The universe is Hugey McGrugey!
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1: Now, here's your weather.
2: Well, we've got a warm and humid stretch settling in with a few storm chances sprinkled throughout the next couple of days. Mostly sunny, humid, and hot set for this afternoon. Highs in the low 90s. Winds will stay fairly light out of the south, so that heat and humidity will do most of the talking today. Tonight, clouds build back in. Rain chances go up. We'll have a chance for showers and thunderstorms this evening. Showers likely after midnight as well. It'll stay muggy. Lows to the upper 60s. A 70% chance of rain tonight. Tomorrow might start with a slight chance of showers or thunderstorms in the morning, then turning mostly sunny again. It'll still be humid. Highs in the upper 80s. Thursday night into Friday, another chance for scattered showers and thunderstorms. Then Friday starts mostly cloudy, become partly sunny. Highs will reach the mid-80s and a 40% chance of rain on Friday as well. By Saturday, mostly sunny skies, highs near 90. Sunday looks like the cleanest day of the stretch. Sunny, warm, and dry. Highs near 90.
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2: 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Right now it's 69 degrees.
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15: Good morning. It's National Video Game Day, Blueberry Day, Freezer Pop Day, Chocolate with Almonds Day, Math 2.0 Day, Be a Kid Again Day, Scud Day, Savor the Comic, Unplug the Drama, Cow Appreciation Day. It's also National Ice Cream Sundae Day, which is really convoluted to say. 1776, the Liberty Bell rang in Philadelphia to summon citizens for the first public reading of the United States Declaration of Independence. In 1889, the first issue of the Wall Street Journal was published. It cost just 2 cents. Today, 2 cents won't even buy you 2 cents. 1947, reports of a mysterious crash happened near Roswell, making national headlines, launching one of the most history's biggest UFO mysteries. Whether it was aliens or a weather balloon depends on which uncle you're talking to at your family reunion. 1954, Dewey Phillips at WHBQ in Memphis spins That's All Right Mama, making him the first DJ to ever play Elvis. The phones blow up, so he keeps spinning it, and just like that, Elvis is on his way to becoming king. In 1969, the U.S. withdrew its first troops from Vietnam, marking the beginning of a gradual reduction in American involvement in the war. It was on this day, 1973, Bill Withers hits number one with the timeless classic, Lean On Me. Also in 1981, the Go-Go's dropped their debut album, Beauty and the Beat. It hits number one, making them the first all-girl band to top the U.S. charts with their own songs. Happy birthday today, Billy Kudrup. He's 58. Marcus Chong, that's Tommy Chong's kid. Tank, he played Tank in The Matrix. Jaden Smith, just be sure to keep his mom's name out your mouth. He is 28 today. Beck is 56. And Kevin Bacon celebrating his birthday today. He's 68. Played Ren McCormick, of course, in Footloose, Captain Ross, and A Few Good Men. And he's by far my favorite actor with a last name that's a processed meat.
16: When you're not strong, then I'll be.
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1: Now, here's your weather.
2: Sunny, hot, and humid, highs in the low 90s. Winds light out of the south. Tonight, clouds increase with showers and thunderstorms possible. Rain becomes likely after midnight with lows in the upper 60s and a 70% chance of rain this evening. Tomorrow brings a slight morning storm chance. Otherwise, mostly sunny, humid again tomorrow. Highs in the 90-degree range. Friday keeps a few showers or thunderstorms around, especially early, with highs in the mid-80s. Saturday, mostly sunny, warmer again, with just a small afternoon storm chance.
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8: Osborne says he's independent, but he's endorsed by the Democrat machine. Osborne admitted he'd give Democrats control of the Senate.
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0: Craig Morgan there on today's Best Country, Old Red 99.5. You know, a story's going to be fun when it talks about a man that calls himself Snake the Bigfoot Hunter. His real name, Charles, but that sounds way less cool, so let's just call him Snake. Back in 2024, he said he found Sasquatch remains in New York. Since then, he claims he went to Cornell University and got it DNA tested.
1: After doing a DNA test at Cornell Veterinary and Bio-DNA Lab, we found that this is 58.5% Neanderthal / Denisovan, which is European Neanderthal mixing with Asian Neanderthal. And then this 41.5% remaining, that is human.
0: Obviously, there are some naysayers, mostly everyone, who have dismissed the claim as a hoax. Cornell University also hasn't confirmed that it even did DNA testing. Still, Stewart plans to put Dak, who he calls the half Neanderthal, half human, on display at the New York State Fair later this summer if you want to check it out. Here's Josh Ross. It's Continuous Country and Old Red.

0: Today's program is sponsored by Wayback Wednesday. I can't believe the trashy music kids listen to nowadays. What happened to good old wholesome songs like Push It and Me So Horny?
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7: This is a Fox News alert. I'm Gianna Gelosi. President Trump meeting with world leaders at the NATO summit after making a huge news overnight, revealing that he thinks the ceasefire with Iran is over.
8: Is the ceasefire done? Is the MOU dead?
9: It's a very interesting question. To me, I think it's over.
7: It comes after the Pentagon launched 80 strikes against Iran Tuesday in response to Tehran's attacks on ships in the Strait of Hormuz. A chorus of calls for Maine Senate candidate Graham Plattner to drop out of the race.
10: One of the women quoted in last month's New York Times piece about Plattner's unsettling behavior has since come forward to say he had raped her. While Plattner called the allegations false, the support he'd maintained from party allies evaporated, including from some of his biggest supporters like California Congressman Ro Khanna and independent Vermont Senator Bernie Sanders.
7: And that is Fox's Jessica Rosenthal reporting. 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
4: 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With the latest local and state headlines, let's head to the News Channel Nebraska newsroom. Well, two Thayer County men got into an argument late last year. One of them ended up stabbed in the stomach and in the hospital, and the other could now be spending up to 3 years in jail. 30-year-old Preston Franzen of Ruskin accepted a plea deal Tuesday morning and pleaded no contest to a reduced charge of attempted second-degree assault, which is a felony charge. Franzen has been accused of slashing Tanner Roop's tire, then stabbing him after an altercation at Roop's residence in Deschler last December. Franzen has maintained the act was in self-defense, and he actually called police the night of the stabbing to explain his side of the story. The maximum sentence for this charge is 3 years in jail and or a $10,000 fine. Franzen will learn his fate at his sentencing in September. Well, a Southeast Nebraska man with multiple offenses on his record is now heading to state prison on weapons charges. Alexandria native Jesse Durflinger has been arrested multiple times in the past and is currently also awaiting sentencing in Jefferson County. Durflinger read a prepared statement prior to sentencing yesterday morning in Thayer County District Court, saying that he had everything taken from him while previously serving time and suffered life-threatening injuries in an accident shortly before this arrest that made him want to become a better person. Judge David Bargan was not swayed and sentenced Durflinger to a four-year stint in the Nebraska Department of Corrections system on felony charges of possession of a deadly weapon by a prohibited person. He's due for sentencing in Jefferson County next month. In other crime news, a Beatrice man is in custody after police reported he choked and threatened a former partner with a knife over the weekend. According to an arrest report from the

0: Beatrice Police Department, 27-year-old Benjamin Robinson was arrested around 2 a.m. Sunday when he was apprehended trying to run away from the home of his former partner. That woman claimed Robinson hit her on the side of the face, grabbed her around the neck, and jumped off the bed and onto her while holding a knife, yelling at her until police arrived. One of their three children had to pull Robinson away to prevent him from hurting her. Robinson is currently facing 8 total charges, including attempted murder, second degree, domestic assault, second degree, and 3 counts of child abuse. To state news now, where Congressman Mike Flood continues to receive passionate feedback from constituents at his town hall events. Flood spent nearly 90 minutes with the public in Bellevue yesterday in his second town hall of the year. He touted funding that he has helped secure for Offutt Air Force Base and bipartisan housing bill that he's authored, which is sitting on the president's desk as we speak.
1: And these housing changes, bipartisan, are things that I authored with a Democrat to deliver bipartisan, common sense results. That's what I'm focusing on, bipartisan, common sense results. I am one of the leading sponsors of a bill that would stop stock trading among members of Congress. And if given the opportunity, I would extend that to members of the executive branch as well.
0: Flood says he agrees with the Supreme Court's recent decision regarding the 14th Amendment and birthright citizenship. He shared his support of Israel and his support for the war against Iran. The first district congressman also reiterated his belief that Joe Biden was fairly elected president in 2020, but received pushback on other election-related views.
1: Here's what I do know. I do know that there are a lot of Americans... There are a lot of Americans that don't trust our election system. And I don't think it's too much to ask to show an ID when you vote. As Americans, we have to find a way through this. We have to both trust our elections and we have to live together. We are in this together.
0: You can watch the full town hall by visiting News Channel Nebraska's YouTube channel. In other state news, a Southeast Nebraska woman that appealed her charges might backfire because it could result in more prison time. Megan Schunick appealed her drug and weapons convictions out of Seward County. She's serving a 7-to-12-year sentence, but argued that was excessive. The Nebraska Court of Appeals Tuesday agreed with Schunick that the district court made a mistake in her sentence, but probably not in the way that she would have liked. The court said the judge made a mistake by having her serve one of her 3 counts concurrent with the other 2. That's a violation of state statutes regarding felony weapon convictions. So now her case will be sent back to Seward County for resentencing, where she'll likely get another 1 to 2 years added on to her sentence. For more news, head to newschannelnebraska.com. I'm Trevor Steinmeier from the NCN Newsroom.
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5: 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It's the only memorial like it in the nation. This memorial is open for viewing 24 hours a day now through Sunday at the Jefferson County Fairgrounds in February.
6: Weather.
7: Now, here's your weather
0: Well, we've got a warm and humid stretch settling in with a few storm chances sprinkled throughout the next couple of days. Mostly sunny, humid, and hot set for this afternoon. Highs in the low 90s. Winds will stay fairly light out of the south, so the heat and humidity will do most of the talking today. Tonight, clouds build back in. Rain chances go up. We'll have a chance for showers and thunderstorms this evening. Showers likely after midnight as well. It'll stay muggy. Lows to the upper 60s, a 70% chance of rain tonight. Tomorrow might start with a slight chance of showers or thunderstorms in the morning, then turning mostly sunny again. It'll still be humid, highs in the upper 80s. Thursday night into Friday, another chance for scattered showers and thunderstorms. Then Friday starts mostly cloudy, become partly sunny. Highs will reach the mid-80s and a 40% chance of rain on Friday as well. By Saturday, mostly sunny skies, highs near 90. Sunday looks like the cleanest day of the stretch. Sunny, warm, and dry. Highs near 90.
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0: Taking a look at current conditions around the area. In Kansas, Marysville, and Washington, both sunny and 70 degrees. Capital city of Topeka at 69. Out west to Sydney, Nebraska, it's 64 out there. Cloudy skies in Norfolk right now, 70 degrees. Omaha and the capital city, both sitting at 70 degrees. So is Beatrice and Hebron here at our studios, 70 as well. 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
9: Going to the phone line this morning and joining us is Jen Johnson, the director of the Berkeley Fitness Center at Jefferson Community Health and Life in Fairbury. Good morning, Jen.
10: Good morning, Nicole.
9: It's been a big week this week so far with the groundbreaking ceremony held on Monday. And now we are in the midst of the Jefferson County Fair. And as always, I'm going to assume that you're going to have some fun things to do down at the fair for the Berkeley Fitness Center.
10: Absolutely. So I will be able to be down at the Merchants Building at the Jefferson County Fair on Saturday from 6 to 8, and I'll have a fun activity. We usually do something with fitness. Last year, I think we did hand-eye coordination, and that was a lot of fun, too. And we just have an activity, and we'll actually have a lot of information going back to the groundbreaking about what's like to come and everything like that. So if you have questions, I would love to talk about it. I'm hoping we can get some of those nice renderings of what the new renovation will look like in the Berkeley Fitness Center, in our locker rooms, in our pool. So you can come down and see it if you missed it during the groundbreaking. And again, just kind of talking about the future and what we see in years to come here at the Berkeley Fitness Center. So come enjoy an activity, talk to me about the renovation. It's going to be a good time. It's always hot, so we'll have some cold water available for people. And yeah, definitely check out the rest of the fair.
9: And speaking of summer, we are right in the midst of summer, and that means that your summer punch card promotion is continuing through the end of this month. Remind us what they get and for how much.
10: Yeah, so our summer punch card is still available through all of July, and that is, it's a $40 punch card, but you get 18 visits. So our normal day rate is like $7 a day for a guest, but this brings that down to less than $2.25 a visit. So it's a really great deal. It's great for people who just don't have time to get a membership and they can only pop in every once in a while, or kids that are home from college or anything like that. So we offer this one in the summer for those situations, and we just want you to take advantage of that if you are needing to hop into the Berkeley Fitness Center sometimes.
9: All right. Well, I will leave you with, make sure you drink plenty of water when you're down at the fair this Saturday.
10: Absolutely. And I hope to see a whole bunch of people there. Again, just have a quick plug. Those kids work so hard. Those 4-H kids work so hard down at the fair. Please come check it out. And then please, you know, stop by the Merchants Building on Saturday and talk to me.
9: I'll be there. We'll see you
10: okay,
9: then.
10: Perfect.
9: All right. Thanks,
10: sounds
9: Jen.
10: Good.
9: That is Jen Johnson, the director of the Berkeley Fitness Center at Jefferson Community Health and Life in Fairbury.
11: I'm Pete Ricketts, candidate for Senate, and I approve this message.
12: Everything about Democrat Dan Osborne is fake.
13: Osborne says he's independent, but he's endorsed by the Democrat machine. Osborne admitted he'd give Democrats control of the Senate.
12: Dan Osborne said he'd have been the deciding vote to tax our tips, overtime, and Social Security,
13: taking thousands out of our pockets. 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Just listen.
14: A clear path and a streamline to citizenship. Just give him a damn Social Security card already.
12: Dan Osborne claims he's for the working man, but Osborne and his wife paid themselves hundreds of thousands of dollars through shady Wyoming companies they control, skirting election laws.
13: Osborne and his family have pocketed nearly $500,000 already.
12: And you know, some of that money was raised with a man who allegedly trafficked young girls for Jeffrey Epstein.
13: Gross. Don't be fooled by fake Dan Osborne.
12: Paid for by Pete Ricketts for Senate.
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0: Well, it's 7:16. Good morning from Old Red 99.5. Randy Bauer in the studio now. Good morning.
15: Well, good morning to you today. Anything important happened in your life today?
0: I don't think so. I was born. Yeah.
15: You did. Yeah. You made your grand appearance, huh?
0: Yeah. That happened.
15: Yeah, that was pretty cool. Yeah. Anyway, so happy birthday to you.
0: Thank you. Thank you.
15: All day long.
0: Yeah, coming up little later on, I will gift you guys your presents.
15: Yeah, all right.
0: We have a long-standing morning show tradition. When it's your birthday, you give the gifts.
15: Yeah, yeah. My birthday coming up, and as well as Nicole's book comes up in October.
0: Yeah.
15: And when mine comes around, if everything goes as planned, I'll be gifting as well, of course. But it won't be a gift that you can talk about on the air. So I'm looking forward.
0: Oh, there we go.
15: Looking forward for these little gems to come in. So anyway, I think right now, as soon as you wipe that birthday cake frosting off your,
0: I have no frosting
15: lip there. It's time to find out what's in T's corner.
0: Yes, and
16: it's a regular feature.
0: And it's brought to you by Riverside Chevrolet downtown Fairbury. On the used vehicle side of things, they got a nice Chevy Suburban with 150,000 miles on it. They got a 2025 Chevy Silverado, that's almost new. One owner vehicle, low mileage on that, less than 10,000 miles. Other used trade-ins, like a 2018 Jeep Wrangler. They got a Ford Expedition, a Ford Bronco. One owner, they sold it new, 2023 Chevy Equinox. Now, that only has 35,000 miles on it, so not a lot of mileage on those good pre-owned vehicles there.
15: Do they have that that black big Chevy truck that somebody traded in not too long ago?
0: I think that went bye-bye. Yeah.
15: Oh, well, there's another happy customer.
0: I kind of forgot about that.
15: Yeah.
0: There you go.
15: See, and when you traded it in, they said, well, I don't know, it'll take forever to get this sold.
0: Yeah.
15: Right?
0: Yeah, I bet so.
15: Boom, gone the next day.
0: Yeah, I know. Go check it out, Riverside Chevrolet, downtown Fairbury. 95% of Americans say we're in an affordability crisis.
15: 95%.
0: Yeah, it's so bad. Dollar General actually is thinking about rebranding to $3 General. It doesn't sound as good, but plant-based diet.
15: Uh-huh.
0: And a new science says a plant-based diet delays Alzheimer's. But keep in mind, all those memories you preserve are of you eating lettuce. So,
15: yeah.
0: Take it for what it's worth.
15: Yeah. Plant-based eggs. Oh, man, that's delicious.
0: The annual Running of the Bulls taking place this week in Spain.
15: I don't know why people want to do this.
0: No, me neither. And there's always the daily Running of the Bull in Washington, D.C. as well. Paul McCartney performed I Want to Hold Your Hand for the first time in 60 years at Travis and Taylor's wedding over the weekend.
15: Yep, sure enough.
0: Did you know this, though?
15: What?
0: Yoko Ono also tried to pull one of her classic moves and tried to break the couple up.
15: Oh, it didn't work.
0: Thankfully, it didn't work.
15: Yeah, done it.
0: Just start singing. In Washington, over 300 people donned inflatable dinosaur costumes, competed in the annual T-Rex World Championship races at the Emerald Downs Racetrack.
15: Oh, wow.
0: That shows peak athletic competition, right? 300 grown adults in dinosaur suits?
15: Yeah.
0: You know, extinction was probably for the best. on this date in history, 1776, the bell rang. And they read the Declaration of Independence for the first time in public.
15: In public, that's right.
0: Yeah, the British called it the world's worst breakup letter.
15: You could have called with the email.
0: Send it in a text
15: letter. Come on.
0: According to a new study, gardening helps lower your stress, anxiety, and depression, which is odd because it also raises your chances of having to unload lots of unwanted zucchini all the time. It just keep growing.
15: It really does.
0: And they go from tiny to
15: big
0: in like 30 minutes.
15: Yeah, and then if you go out of town for like overnight and you come back,
0: you're screwed.
15: Yeah, you're going to need a tow truck to get some of those out, right?
0: Yeah. Speaking of food, grocery stores are putting security tags on food now due to rising thefts across the country.
15: Wow.
0: All except kale. No one wants the kale.
15: Don't worry about that one, huh?
0: Yeah.
15: I'll be darned.
0: Yeah. Average person will spend the next 11 years or will spend a total of 11 years of their life watching TV. It's the average person.
15: Okay.
0: 11 years. And another 30 years scrolling through all those channels that have no viewable programming on them whatsoever.
15: There's a lot of content out there.
0: Good news, bad news here. Bad news is astronomers warned that a gigantic asteroid could hit the Earth by 2040. Not too far away. The good news is that includes the Kardashians. So we got that going for us. A bee attack in France resulted in 24 people being injured, 3 in critical condition. That's the French for you. They can't even put up a fight against bugs. Right. You know,
15: they got the heat thing going over there, too, man.
0: Diners at a North Carolina Waffle House were recently exposed to hepatitis A. Even worse,
15: what?
0: They also tried the ham and cheese omelet.
15: Oh, and then had to use the bathroom.
0: Yeah.
15: Oh, no.
0: And finally. 1 in 3 Americans have a nickname for their car. Do you got one? I don't.
15: I don't anymore.
0: You used to have
15: one. Yeah, I kind of outgrew that.
0: El Gato. Yeah. 1 in 3 have a nickname for their car.
15: Yeah.
0: 3 in 3 have a nickname for Pauly Shore's car, and that's called Uber.
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19: Now, here's your weather.
0: Sunny, hot, and humid, highs in the low 90s. Winds light out of the south. Tonight, clouds increase with showers and thunderstorms possible. Rain becomes likely after midnight with lows in the upper 60s and a 70% chance of rain this evening. Tomorrow brings a slight morning storm chance. Otherwise, mostly sunny, humid again tomorrow. Highs in the 90-degree range. Friday keeps a few showers or thunderstorms around, especially early, with highs in the mid-80s. Saturday, mostly sunny, warmer again, with just a small afternoon storm chance.
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0: This is Tim Hackett with another sports update on Ole Red 99.5. 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Larkin's Ace Hardware in Fairbury, Sapp Brothers of Philly, Crete, Lincoln, and Hanover, Kansas, and Norris Public Power District. Four former Nebraska men's basketball players are working to establish their pro basketball career stateside and will be on rosters in the 2026 NBA Summer League in Las Vegas, which starts up this week. New to the Summer League this year are Rink Mast and Sam Hoiberg, who last month signed undrafted free agent deals with the Pacers and the Suns, respectively. They will be making their pro debuts this month. And returning to the league this year are Josiah Alec of the Hornets and Bryce Williams with the Pistons. Nebraska says it is the second straight summer that four former Huskers are participating in the NBA Summer League. Each team will play at least five games, including four preliminary contests from July 9th through the 16th. The semifinals are set for July 18th on Prime Video, while the championship game will air July 19th on ESPN. Fred Hoiberg said last month he and his family and some others are planning a trip out to Vegas to support those four guys, plus a couple of other former Huskers who are involved in pro basketball in other ways, which should make for a pretty cool setup. We will be hearing from three or four current Nebraska men's basketball players in their second media availability of the summer over the course of the day tomorrow. Creighton men's basketball finalized their non-conference schedule this week for the Blue Jays' first season without the retiring Greg McDermott. A number of power conference foes await new head coach Alan Huss's squad, highlighted by a home matchup with Nebraska on December 5th, a game that will be more meaningful, especially since I remember Huss in his introductory presser saying he wants to work to convert any Creighton fan back who might have defected recently and started to wear red instead. Anyway, Creighton will also host Gonzaga in December and will face multiple other Big Ten teams, including a neutral site game against Iowa and a showdown in Las Vegas with Michigan, which will be an extremely different-looking team this year. Now for the unsavory college sports-adjacent news. Former Nebraska wrestler A.J. Ferrari has been arrested. According to a news release yesterday, investigators got a tip Ferrari was hiding out in a house in Bennington. So they set up some surveillance on the place, and at about 10:45 a.m. yesterday, they spotted him crawling out of the garage to get into the back seat of a pickup truck. They eventually arrested him during a traffic stop in Douglas County. His warrant accuses him of assault by strangulation of a pregnant woman, domestic assault, and false imprisonment. He had been arrested in late June in Lincoln County after he fled an attempted traffic stop for a different violation. Ferrari is, of course, not on the Nebraska roster as he previously had entered the transfer portal. We will wait to see what happens next as the legal system attempts to do its thing. And I wasn't going to do much with the Royals today since last night was just game one of their series against the Mets, but there's no way I can go without mentioning this. A 16-12 win last night, one day after scoring 15 runs at home. What happened to this offense? Well, I can tell you one thing that happened. After he notched five hits Monday, Tyler Tolbert recorded another five hits Tuesday, and he tied an MLB record with hits in 12 consecutive at-bats. And he reached base a couple of other times during that streak as well. The longest hit streak by a Royal had been eight straight ABs, done most recently in 1952. That explains why the dugout gave Tolbert a standing ovation when he was finally retired in the ninth inning yesterday. What a run from a guy who barely had any hits this season prior to this week.
1: God is good. That's all I can say. I'm thankful for my coaches. They're just preparing me with the game plans. And like collectively as a whole, our offense, we just executed it. And that was just fun. I mean, like, that's something I'll never forget. It was a little luck on some of them, but, you know, just that was fun.
0: Game two between the Royals and Mets is tonight at 6:10 Central Time. That's all for today's sports update. I'm Tim Hackett, and you're listening to Ole Red 99.5.
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12: 7:31, headed to the phone line, chatting with Greg Mintz, Wells Implement in Plymouth, Jefferson County's only implement dealer. Good morning, Greg.
13: Good morning, Keyman.
12: How are things in Plymouth this morning?
13: Well, it's just pretty darn nice out there.
12: It is. It looks very pleasant and sunshining, and might get a little moisture tonight, so we'll cross our fingers for that, and no severe stuff, hopefully. But we'll keep an eye on that. But it is fair season. Jefferson County Fair got going this week. Kind of one of those days to get out and walk around and talk to the kids and check out all the things that they have to offer. And I'm sure you guys have a couple of pieces of equipment down there.
13: Yeah, you betcha we do. we took a... I hesitate to say new because it's a new model combine to us. It was our demonstrator last fall, but that's the one that we took down to the fair, so it might have a little paint wore off on some places, but it is treated as a new combine, new model, got some new features. If you're familiar with the Gleaner combine, I'd love to show you the new features. If you're not familiar with them, I'd just love to tell you all about that combine. We also have down there a 145-horse front-wheel assist cab loader tractor. Behind that, we have a new Massey Ferguson net wraparound baler. We took an H&S 12-wheel hay rake down there yesterday, and then today I'm going to take a new Vermeer feed wagon down there. So we think we'll have a pretty nice display. If you see something at the fair and you can't find me, just give us a call, and I'll try to get back to you. I'll be down there off and on through Sunday, and we'd love to talk to you. We also got a couple new things in on the lot. We got some a new Bush Hog 15-foot bat wing shredder in. It's the more of a medium duty, so it's kind of a price point shredder, but brand new, 10-year gearbox warranty. It'll do most everything that anybody needs around here. Excuse me. And then I also thought of something else that I noticed when I was up at the lot yesterday. We do have a used Iveco irrigation motor. It's a little four-cylinder, but the guys checked it over, and it's local trade. We had sold it new, and if you're needing a small power unit to take care of one of your little wells, we could sure help you out. And then parts guys have a good selection of the safety switches and gauges and stuff for irrigation motors, so check them out, too.
12: There you go. So food is always a big thing at the Jefferson County Fair. What's your favorite go-to? What are you not going to miss this year?
13: Well, Friday night, the Thayer County feeders have a delicious prime rib sandwich meal that they serve during the beef show. don't get there late because you might not get anything.
12: Yeah.
13: It sells that. It sells out. They do quite well on that.
12: Those it's things are massive too.
13: Yeah. And then also, I guess I'm not 100% sure, but usually there's a watermelon feed in conjunction with that.
12: Yeah.
13: So
12: yeah.
13: The open air building there north of the cattle barn and the 4-H barn is the place to be after you check out rest of the fair.
12: There you go. And a Greg Mintz seed spitting contest with the watermelon there. So don't miss
13: that. You know, I could probably take you or Andy on in that. Maybe Nicole. How about Nicole? I'll take Nicole on.
12: Probably.
13: She's probably the best spitter.
12: Maybe. But Greg, we'll let you go, and we'll see you at the fair, all right?
13: You betcha. Everybody have a great week, and enjoy the liberties we have in the United States.
12: All right. Appreciate the call. Greg Mintz, Wells Implement in Plymouth.

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1: Well, a 75-year-old Pennsylvanian woman named Donna was supposed to fly to Florida for a vacation, but her flight got delayed multiple times while she was at the airport, so she just decided to skip the trip and went home. And the good thing is she did, because she ended up buying a lottery ticket, won $5
2: million. Oh, my gosh.
1: So now she's planning a much bigger vacation.
2: Wow.
1: To Alaska. She also recently beat cancer, so things are really looking up for her.
2: Wow, congrats.
1: Yeah, so your feel-good story of the day brought to you by Dr. Sarah Schroeder, Schroeder Family Dentistry in Adams and Tecumseh. 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Need a contestant this morning for the $100 Minute. If you haven't played in a while and you'd love to play again, or you're a new contestant.
2: I would say never played.
1: Yeah. 402.
2: We love newbies.
1: 402-729-3383 is the number to call.
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4: Now, here's your weather.
1: Sunny, hot, and humid, highs in the low 90s. Winds light out of the south. Tonight, clouds increase with showers and thunderstorms possible. Rain becomes likely after midnight with lows in the upper 60s and a 70% chance of rain this evening. Tomorrow brings a slight morning storm chance. Otherwise, mostly sunny, humid again tomorrow. Highs in the 90-degree range. Friday keeps a few showers or thunderstorms around, especially early, with highs in the mid-80s. Saturday, mostly sunny, warmer again, with just a small afternoon storm chance.
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1: Looking for a contestant this morning. 402-729-3383. 402-729-3383 if you'd like to play the $100 Minute. Otherwise, Randy gets to play today.
2: No, he doesn't.
3: I don't know why.
1: Why not?
2: Because he get the answers in front of you.
1: But he doesn't know how to read.
3: Read?
2: Yes, he does.
1: 402-729-3383. Would you like to play the $100 Minute? You're shot at $100.
3: Plus, you could tell I was
1: bacon
3: reading.
1: Bits.
2: Bacon bits.
3: Because my lips would be moving if I read the answers. You could throw the red flag at me.
2: I mean, your eyesight is kind of poor. So maybe.
3: Yeah.
1: Well, we don't got anybody that wants to play today.
2: Do you have the phones off of hold?
1: No, now we do. Now we do.
3: No, we don't. 402.
1: Hello, what's your first name? Where are you calling from?
4: This is Kelsey from Fairbury.
1: Kelsey, how are you?
4: I'm good. How are you?
1: I'm doing well. Have you played before?
4: I have not, but I listen to it most every morning, and I answer in my car as I'm driving to work.
1: Oh. So. Well,
4: hopefully my practice pays off.
1: Yeah, now's your chance for $100, and even if you don't win, you still take home a 1 pound bag of Fairbury brand bacon bits.
4: Yeah.
1: All right. Well, let's do this, Randy.
3: All right, Kelsey. We have 10 questions. If you get them all right in 1 minute, you get $100. Remember, if you get stuck, just say pass. And we'll come back to it if there's time on the clock. You can also change an answer at the end of the game if there's time on the clock. And your clock won't start until Nicole finishes asking the very first question. Those are the rules. Are you ready?
4: Yes.
2: Kelsey from Fairbury, here's your first question. If you have a quarter, dime, nickel, and a penny, how much change do you have?
4: 41 cents.
2: In the cartoon, what is in Frosty the Snowman's mouth?
4: A smoke pipe.
2: The feeder house, Rass Bar, and Straw Walkers are all parts of what machine?
4: Pass.
2: What country produces the most coffee in the world?
4: Arabia.
2: What is the term for a boxer that fights left-handed?
4: Pass.
2: The car company BMW is based in what country?
4: Pass.
2: What does Mariah Carey want for Christmas?
4: You.
2: What state is set just south of Missouri?
4: Pass.
2: Tryptophan is thought to be the leading cause of this activity after a turkey dinner. What's the activity?
3: No.
2: It would be a nap.
1: A nap.
3: No, yeah. It would be kind of like pass backwards.
1: Well, she was saying pass out.
3: Pass out.
2: There you go.
3: Pass out.
1: We'll give her that one.
3: Let me see something that you passed on. And I tell you, I looked at this one and I should have known the answer, but I didn't. The feeder house, rasp bars, and straw walkers are all parts of a combine.
1: Yeah, I didn't know that.
3: I didn't know that one either. A good guess here on the country with the most coffee. Arabia, there's a lot of Arabian coffee, but it's actually Brazil.
4: Okay.
3: Term for just about anybody that's left-handed.
1: Southpaw. Have you heard of that?
4: Okay.
3: Yeah. All right. BMW is the Bavarian Motor Works. That would be in Germany. Arkansas is south of Missouri. And by the way, in the cartoon in Frosty's the mouth, the snowman.
1: She got it right.
3: Oh, I thought she said meth pipe.
1: No, she didn't say meth pipe.
3: She said smoking pipe. That's what she said. So we gave you that one. And here's the deal. Don't let this discourage you from ever trying again.
1: Yeah, you just drew a bad list.
3: Let me tell you, there are a lot of people that do exactly what you do, but yet don't have the nerve to call and play on the air.
1: Yeah, right? We'd love to have you play again.
3: Yeah,
1: so
3: absolutely.
1: If you would, text us on the same number that you called in, and we'll get you signed up to play again, all right?
3: Frosty.
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0: Chris Jansen on today's Best Country. Sale day today at Tecumseh Livestock. Wes DeBurr joins me now. Good morning, Wes.
1: Good morning.
0: Bright, shiny, sunshiny morning today, and pretty nice out there. A good day for a sale.
1: Yeah, might get a little warm, but we've kind of been dealing with that here lately.
0: Yep. Summer schedule, so it's your turn this week, and why don't you tell us all about what kind of sale you got going on today at Tecumseh Livestock?
1: Yeah, you bet, Trevor. Going to be a lighter run, kind of what we've been seeing. It's looking like here in 2 weeks we've got a couple guys maybe going to cut loose with some bigger groups, so we'll kind of keep you posted on that as we go. But as far as today, going to be a lighter run, kind of like we've been seeing here through this summer. We are going to start a little bit earlier with the heat today. We're going to start right at 10:30 on the weigh cows and bulls, and looks like we're going to have a usual run of those, and then we'll get on the calves just shortly after 11 o'clock and kind of try to get everything settled before it sets in and gets hot. We do have one pair there to split, and do have just a handful of preg checks. The vets will get a preg on here yet this morning. And then we get into the calves. Got a group of 19 head of black heifers, going to weigh 6.5 to 7.50. Come out of Lorton. Got 7 head of black steers and heifers, going to weigh 6 to 800. Come over to Brownville. Another 6 head of black steers and heifers, 4.5 to 6.50. Come out of Auburn. And then looking like about another 25 to 30 head in smaller groups as well. So, once again, start on those weigh cows and bulls right at 10:30. Get on to the calves a little after 11. Our next sale is in 2 weeks on the 22nd of July. 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
5: This is a Fox News alert. I'm CJ Papa. President Trump comes out swinging around the target.
6: I don't want to deal with them anymore. They're scum. You know what scum is? They're scum. They're sick people. They're led by sick people.
5: The president at the NATO summit saying he believes the ceasefire is over. He did leave room for more talks with Iran, but not before ordering new military strikes.
7: U.S. Central Command says it attacked 80 targets throughout Iran, including command and control structures, as well as targeting Iranian forces operating in small ships near the Strait of Hormuz. Overnight, Iran launched their own counterstrikes at targets in Kuwait and Bahrain.
5: Fox's Mark Meredith in Turkey. A New York City skyscraper, stable for now, but suffered serious structural damage. The city's building commissioner confirms columns were spotted buckling on Tuesday morning, leading to the evacuation of several nearby buildings. America's listening to Fox News.
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0: George Strait on today's Best Country. Old Red 99.5. I don't know what he's...
1: I don't even know how to process this.
0: He's just rambling.
1: He's
0: again.
1: Old Manning over here.
0: Yeah, it's Kevin Bacon's birthday today.
1: And yours.
0: It's
1: Happy
0: my birthday 50th. Too, yeah. I'm not 50 years
1: you
0: old.
1: You are. You are in my world.
0: No. What day is it? Or what year is it? 26?
2: Mm-hmm.
0: I'm 46.
1: So you're 50.
0: No.
1: We round up.
0: No, we don't.
1: Yes, we do.
0: Yeah, your birthday gift's coming up next segment.
1: Oh, but, good. I can't wait.
0: I wanted to do our Ask the Internet question of the day. It's Kevin Bacon's birthday. What's his best movie?
1: Footloose.
0: You like Footloose? Mm-hmm. I like Footloose.
2: Few Good Men.
0: That was what I was going to take. Dang it.
2: Sorry. He was also in Planes, Trains, and Automobiles. Did you know that? Had a
0: was
2: little cameo.
0: He really?
2: Yeah, and he also had a little cameo in Animal House.
0: I didn't know that.
2: Yeah. So.
0: Huh. I'll pick a different one on purpose.
2: I didn't see
0: Apollo
2: that.
0: Apollo 13. Oh. I'll go with that.
1: Okay.
0: He was in Apollo 13. One
1: I
0: of the
1: also
0: astronauts.
1: Like The Following on Netflix. If you haven't checked it out.
0: I haven't.
1: Check it out.
0: Mystic River, Murder in the First, Flatliners. He was on Hollow Man. Did you ever see that?
1: Yep.
0: Tremors. Him and Reba were fighting big worms.
2: From the tops of houses.
0: Yeah.
1: Oh,
2: what
1: boy.
2: A weird movie.
0: Trailer parks.
1: Weird movie.
2: Weird movie.
0: Let us know on Facebook, what's Kevin Bacon's best movie? It's today's Ask the Internet. These guys going to be playing our Last Call for Summer Concert. 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

0: Little Texas there on today's Best Country, Old Red 99.5. Once again, you can get tickets for our last call for summer concert.
1: And they have until, what, the 15th to buy them, to be entered into the front row seat drawing with two new chairs.
0: Chance to get upgraded. So go
2: those
0: buy them.
2: Those chairs are nice, too, by the way.
1: I know.
2: I grabbed them and went out fishing them the other day. And
1: did you give them a good run?
2: Yeah,
1: they're comfy?
2: Yeah.
1: Did you break them in?
2: They're great. Well, you know, they got a little chicken livers stuck on one of the arms, but I scraped it off the best I could.
1: Thank goodness.
2: Yeah, you're welcome.
0: Morning show tradition. When it's your birthday, you have to buy gifts for the other people. So who wants to start?
2: I want to go first. Yeah.
0: I liked it.
2: It may be a hat.
0: It is a hat. Yeah.
2: It's a hat.
0: It's a hat.
2: So I haven't.
0: Good job.
2: I haven't. Thank you. Hats are always good.
0: Yeah.
1: Aww.
0: This is Dog Dad on it.
1: This is Dog Dad. Yeah,
0: it's a cool hat.
2: Yeah,
0: too.
2: It is. And, you know, now if I could only keep my wife from wearing it.
0: Well, it says Dad on it.
1: It says Dad on it.
2: She wouldn't care.
0: I shopped locally for your gifts.
1: Well, nice.
0: Over there.
2: Over where?
1: Oh, a neck band fan.
0: Yeah.
1: It's portable. And why? Because I have hot flashes all the time.
0: Yes, and you're going on vacation.
1: I am.
0: In the heat.
1: I'm pretty excited about this.
0: There's two fans on it. You strap it around your neck, and it blows fan on your neck.
2: But what you don't know is that there's a secret little remote that Trevor has that will launch you like a drone when he puts it into turbo gear.
1: Well, I
2: thank you for the hat.
1: Well, thank
0: you're
1: you
0: welcome.
1: For the hat.
0: You're
1: for the fan.
0: I can't think of it. I want to give a shout out to the business I shopped at, but I can't think of the name. Nicole, you know it. It's by the old newspaper building over here where the newspaper
1: Cottage
0: used to be.
1: Cottage Boutique?
0: Yes.
1: Okay.
0: That's where I shopped. She has lots of cool stuff in there.
1: I know.
0: And she's so nice.
1: She's a lovely lady.
0: Yeah. Tweets of the day coming up next. Here's Michael Ray on Old Red.

0: to, but that ain't me.
1: So you have a rowing machine now.
2: I do.
1: You have a rowing machine, and you go nowhere on
2: it. I know,
1: it.
2: And it's a good thing, because if I did, I'd still be in the middle of the lake trying to work my way back.
1: So you're saying you're not the best rower
2: no,
1: yet.
2: No, and I get tired. My arms are like, oh my God, stop. What are you doing?
1: Yeah,
2: it's an interesting workout, that's for sure.
1: So if you, like in a year or so, mm-hmm. build up and get ready to row across the lake, uh-huh. maybe you should pack a motor just in case.
2: And some lunch.
1: Oh, let's tweet it.
0: Tweet of the day. Tweet of the day. Of the day, of the day, of the day, of the day.
1: The following are the funniest tweets we've read in the last 24 hours. I'll start today. This, like, defines my household.
2: Okay. It
1: says, we do not throw perfectly good food away in this house. We put leftovers in Tupperware, let it go bad, then throw it out.
3: Like a science project.
1: Yep.
2: I love it.
3: Mine's from Angie, who tweets, 1 minute, you're young and carefree.
1: Whoa.
3: That's
1: sorry.
3: Right.
1: You're I was trying young, to eject it.
3: You're young and carefree. And the next, you're discussing magnesium and electrolytes with your friends.
2: And medication. Don't forget the medication. Yeah. Yep. Mine is from, ooh, that's gross. This is the weather Alan Jackson was talking about when he said, it gets hotter than a hoochie-coochie.
1: This is true. Riley Green now on All Red. Good morning.

0: Jason Aldean there. Good morning from Old Red 99.5. Kind of a crazy story here before we get into the doghouse. This guy could be in the doghouse, but a man allegedly was living illegally in Tonto National Forest for 8 years. Did you see this?
1: I did. It's insane to me.
0: He had 6 federal warrants and was considered a flight risk, but think after you camp at a campsite for 8 years, flight risk, a little generous, if you ask me. Apparently, there's rules that you can't forest camp for more than 14 days. I didn't know that either.
1: Yeah.
0: He had a makeshift structure, fire pits, tires, drums, motor oil. Authorities found about 1,000 pounds of trash on his campsite.
1: Wow.
0: Yeah. This is when Smokey the Bear starts smoking again.
1: No kidding.
0: Hmm.
2: That's sad.
0: It's weird. Weird, weird, weird.

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1: Well, when you're a defendant in court, it's never a good idea to commit the crime you're being tried for right in front of the judge, but that's what happened in Ireland. A 30-year-old convicted drug dealer named Tony caught stealing drugs in a courtroom during his own sentence hearing. He was there dealing with a previous drug conviction when he was caught selling drugs to another convict who was also in the courtroom. It's unclear how they were caught, but I'd like to imagine it like a teacher catches a student passing notes in class, you
2: Good
1: know?
2: Good Lord.
1: Sale included marijuana and Xanax, and the dealer apparently snuck the drugs inside with him. He had over 100 previous criminal convictions for drug dealing
2: wow.
1: and theft.
3: At least he didn't sell it, you know, the evidence. It goes, yeah. I've got it all packaged
2: Good
3: up
2: Lord.
3: For you. It's up there on that table.
2: You want to grab it?
3: Yeah.
1: 100 criminal convictions for drug dealing. And it's what he does best.
2: He should
1: you know?
2: Have just gone to pharmacy school.
1: Yeah, no kidding.
3: Working on the merit badge. No.
1: Here's Wade Bowen. Good morning.

0: Around especially early with highs in the mid-80s. Saturday mostly sunny, warmer again with just a small afternoon storm chance.
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0: Cole Swindell, Dirk Bentley, Flatliner. Good morning from Old Red.
1: Good morning. I'm sorry.
0: Yeah?
1: Yeah. So, got crime stories. And maybe you saw this. 10-year-old boy robbed a Dollar Tree. 10-year-old boy.
0: Really?
1: With a knife at knife point.
2: Wow.
1: Police came and got
2: kids
1: him.
2: These days.
1: 10 years old. Man, can you imagine how I spent my summer vacation as a when he goes back to school.
2: In juvie.
0: I got it.
1: One more. Okay, one more. Okay, I love. Okay. And then a 10-year-old. Okay, now on the opposite end of the spectrum, an 80-year-old man and his 74-year-old wife have been charged with smuggling more than 345 pounds of cocaine through a Texas checkpoint.
2: Telling wow. you, Social Security doesn't pay that well.
1: It's something. But you know what? It is nice to see an older married couple who can still keep the old spark going, huh? Right? I don't know. And over on your side of the, you had something?
0: Yeah, the former Little League president from Las Vegas facing felony charges after nearly $65,000 disappeared from league
2: Whoops.
0: Accounts.
1: Yeah.
0: He embezzled this, but here's what he spent it on. He spent it on plane tickets, casinos, strip clubs, and erectile dysfunction medicine.
2: Typical man stuff.
0: Yeah, one receipt even included a $433 tip at a strip club.
2: Yikes.
0: She must have done well, right?
1: Yeah, 340?
2: She was bendy.
0: Yeah, 433.
1: Oh, 430. Yeah. You come up with, here's $433.
2: I don't know.
1: That was just great.
2: His math wasn't math.
1: I don't know. Yeah,
0: that money was supposed to pay for uniforms, but he
2: different kind of uniform.
0: Yeah, it paid for people to take uniforms off.
2: Yeah, there it did.
1: Goodness.
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1: Well, Pringles have unveiled, I don't talk about this or not.
0: We talked about it yesterday.
1: The potato-based hot dog buns.
0: Yeah. I'm all about this.
2: Buy three cans, get three buns for free.
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1: If you think this goes a little too far, I don't think you blame Pringles. Look right at Taco Bell's Dorito Loco Taco. There's where the blame should go.
0: That's right? Where it started.
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1: Fox News, I'm Therese Crowley. President Trump at the NATO summit on the ceasefire with Iran.
2: I think it's over.
1: After Iran fired on commercial ships during the supposed pause for the Ayatollah's funeral.
2: These are evil, sick people, and we have to rid their cancer. Cancer. And you know what you do? You got to cut out cancer early.
1: After CENTCOM's 80 airstrikes, President Trump warns he's going to hit him again harder tonight. Maine Senate Democrat candidate Graham Plattner in a power play after a credible rape allegation prompted the party to pull support. Reportedly, he wants to pick the next candidate before dropping out. And Republican five-term Senator Susan Collins surges ahead. Accused Charlie Kirk assassin Tyler Robinson facing video evidence of him at the scene as the defense tries to refute DNA evidence at his Provo, Utah probable cause hearing day three. America is listening to Fox News.
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8: Sunny, hot, and humid today. Highs in the low 90s. Winds light out of the south tonight. Showers and thunderstorms likely, especially after midnight. 70% chance of rain. Lows upper 60s. Tomorrow, slight shower chance maybe in the morning, then mostly sunny, humid, and warm. Highs upper 80s with another chance of some thunderstorms tomorrow night.
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0: Luke Bryan there on today's Best Country, Old Red 99.5. He turns 50 years old in a few weeks, July 17th. He's going to throw a, quote, ginormous party. Of course, he couldn't miss out on the opportunity to prank Blake Shelton, who's also recently turned 50. Luke says, quote, I said this is a save the date, but I didn't even put the date on when I sent him the invitation. The two share a playful relationship, so this is all good. Luke also poked fun at his song, Fish Hunt, Golf, and Drink, said that his party will have fishing, golf, coffee, Advils, IVs, and vitamin C, and maybe some bungee jumping as well. We got your opening livestock report next, brought to you by Jerry Miller, your Channel Seeds Pro of Fairbury. 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But when it comes to your crops, Jerry's the guy you trust. 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So when your crops need a boost, call old Jerry Miller. He's not just a seed pro. 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
1: Cash Hog Business is expected to open just about unchanged on Wednesday. I'm John Perkins with a Brownfield Market Update. General call for Cash Hog Business today is essentially steady. Buyers are going to get a look at the near-term ready numbers and how many buyers and how many of those numbers they need to finish out the week. The pork carcass cutout value on Tuesday afternoon was up $1.66 at $97.91. The estimated hog slaughter of 479,000 head was up 13,000 on the week and about 12,000 on the year. Box beef was mixed. Choice was 71 cents lower at $3.85.77. Select beef was 2 cents higher at $3.65.89. In Chicago this morning, August beans are up 5. September corn's down 5.75. September wheat in Chicago is 2.5 lower. Soybeans, USDA confirmed the sale of old and new crop U.S. beans to China, and soybean oil is up on the strength in crude oil. That's on talk that the ceasefire in Iran is over, which is also sending the Dow Jones Industrial Average down sharply today. Corn and soybeans continue to watch the weather. The developing crops could see stress from a hotter, drier pattern in some key growing areas, and the duration and the full impact of the expected heat dome in parts of the Corn Belt continues to be a really significant question mark at this point in time. As for wheat, it's mixed. It's watching the impact of hot, dry weather on crops in the U.S. plains and in parts of Europe. USDA supply, demand, and production numbers are out on Friday. Live and feeder cattle are lower, waiting for widespread direct business to get going. Still no bids, still no asking prices, and widespread trades not expected until Thursday or Friday. August lives down 162 at 236.80. August feeders are 130 lower at 359.35. And with yesterday's higher close in pork, August hogs are up $1.40 at $98.32, and October lean is $2 higher at $83.62. John Perkins, Brownfield.
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3: I'm Pete Ricketts, candidate for Senate, and I approve this message.
4: Everything about Democrat Dan Osborne is fake.
5: Osborne says he's independent, but he's endorsed by the Democrat machine. Osborne admitted he'd give Democrats control of the Senate.
4: Dan Osborne said he'd have been the deciding vote to tax our tips, overtime, and Social Security,
5: taking thousands out of our pockets. 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
4: Dan Osborne claims he's for the working man, but Osborne and his wife paid themselves hundreds of thousands of dollars through shady Wyoming companies they control, skirting election laws.
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4: And you know, some of that money was raised with a man who allegedly trafficked young girls for Jeffrey Epstein.
5: Gross. 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
1: Now, here's your weather.
2: Sunny, hot, and humid, highs in the low 90s. Winds light out of the south. Tonight, clouds increase with showers and thunderstorms possible. Rain becomes likely after midnight with lows in the upper 60s and a 70% chance of rain this evening. Tomorrow brings a slight morning storm chance. Otherwise, mostly sunny, humid again tomorrow. Highs in the 90-degree range. Friday keeps a few showers or thunderstorms around, especially early, with highs in the mid-80s. Saturday, mostly sunny, warmer again, with just a small afternoon storm chance.
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4: Wednesday morning, soybeans and hogs are higher, cattle and corn are lower. I'm John Perkins with a Brownfield Market Update. When it comes to short stature corn, it all started with Stein. For decades, they've been focused on unique hybrids that deliver top yields. Stein invented short stature corn, then they perfected it. Stein has yield. Soybeans are higher. The USDA confirmed the sale of old and new crop U.S. soybeans to China, and bean oil's up on the strength in crude oil. The developing crop could see some stress from a hotter, drier pattern in some key growing areas. August beans are up 7¾ at 12.01½. September's 4¾ higher at 11.91¾. August bean meal's down $4.80 at 3.11.40. With crude oil right around 75 a barrel, August bean oil's up 198 points at 70.57. Corn's down. The duration and impact of the expected heat dome in parts of the Corn Belt continues to be a question mark. U.S. ethanol production was expected to be about steady on the week. May was a decent month for ethanol exports, according to the Census Bureau. September 6 lower at 4.37¾. December corn's down 5 at 4.59¼. And wheat's mixed, watching the impact of the hot, dry weather on crops in the U.S. plains and in parts of Europe. September Chicago's down 2¼ at 6.16¼. Taking profits, December cotton's down 40 at 80.89, and September rice is 16½ lower at 13.54. Cattle are waiting for direct trade to get underway. August live's down 192 at 236.50, and October's 165 lower at 232.37. August feeders are down 210 at 358.52. And hogs are up. Pork did close higher on Tuesday afternoon. August is up 157 at 98.50. October lean's up 227 at 83.92. Crude oil's just below 75. The Dow is down sharply. John Perkins, Brownfield.
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1: 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Miss Jefferson County contest tonight at 7:45. 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
4: News. I'm CJ Papa. President Trump believes the ceasefire with Iran is over. The president describing the military action he ordered.
5: We hit him very hard last night.
4: Speaking at the NATO summit, adding,
5: probably hit him hard again tonight. I'll give him a little warning. We're going to hit him hard tonight.
4: The president says he's not sure the road to a peace deal with Iran will stick. Military actions come after Iran fired at U.S. assets in the region. President Trump calling it a great honor to meet with Ukraine's President Zelensky to discuss Russia's ongoing war.
6: I'm very happy that our side began to work on drone deal, and it's very good beginning.
4: The president said he would buy Ukrainian drones. At least four people killed last night in several locations in Ukraine. And the French president, Emmanuel Macron, says he did not hear any complaints in the room from President Trump about NATO allies. America is listening to Fox News.
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0: 98.5. He's one of our headliners for our last call for summer concert coming up Saturday, August 15th, along with Little Texas at the Jefferson County Speedway, presented in part by Spring Creek Repair near Dorchester, Schultes and Son Real Estate and Auction Service of Fairbury, Candy Liquor of Fairbury, Prowitz Exteriors of Fairbury, and Weston Package Meats. 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
2: 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August is 3.25 higher at 11.97. September's up 1.5 at 11.88.5. Taking profits. September corn's down 6.5 at 437.25. December 6 lower at 458.25. Live and feeder cattle are seeing some technical liquidation ahead of widespread direct trade. August live's 377 lower at 234.65. October's down 355 at 230.47. August feeders are 625 lower at 354.40. And with pork higher yesterday, August hogs are up 147 at 98.40. October's 217 higher at 83.82. Brownfield.
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1: Now, here's your weather.
2: Well, we've got a warm and humid stretch settling in with a few storm chances sprinkled throughout the next couple of days. Mostly sunny, humid, and hot set for this afternoon. Highs in the low 90s. Winds will stay fairly light out of the south, so the heat and humidity will do most of the talking today. Tonight, clouds build back in. Rain chances go up. We'll have a chance for showers and thunderstorms this evening. Showers likely after midnight as well. It'll stay muggy. Lows to the upper 60s, a 70% chance of rain tonight. Tomorrow might start with a slight chance of showers or thunderstorms in the morning, then turning mostly sunny again. It'll still be humid, highs in the upper 80s. Thursday night into Friday, another chance for scattered showers and thunderstorms. Then Friday starts mostly cloudy, become partly sunny, highs will reach the mid-80s, and a 40% chance of rain on Friday as well. By Saturday, mostly sunny skies, highs near 90. Sunday looks like the cleanest day of the stretch, sunny, warm, and dry, highs near 90.
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12: There must be somebody around here who understands this gibberish.

atop a 749-foot tower in the middle of a cattle pasture outside of Harbine. 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
1: This Friday and Saturday, it's the Lynn Picnic in Lynn, Kansas. 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
1: News. I'm Therese Crowley. President Trump at the NATO summit says he thinks the ceasefire with Iran is over, warning he may hit them again harder tonight over their strikes on Gulf allies and commercial ships.
2: We attacked Cargo Island last night. We knocked out a piece. I said, don't touch the oil, because maybe we'll take over Cargo Island. You know, we may take over Cargo Island. It's not a thing they can do about
1: the oil barrel price up to $75. President Trump meeting with Ukraine President Zelensky on their Russian war request for missiles.
2: We're going to give a license to you to make Patriots. That's pretty cool, right? This way you can't complain that we're not giving them enough. I say, make them yourself.
1: At the probable cause hearing for Charlie Kirk's accused assassin, Don Trump Jr. tells Fox the evidence he saw was much more cut and dry than he would have imagined. DNA and video at the crime scene. 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
7: What does Mariah Carey want for Christmas?
8: You.
7: What state is set just south of Missouri?
8: Pass.
7: Tryptophan is thought to be the leading cause of this activity after a turkey dinner. What's the activity?
8: Pass.
9: No.
7: It would be a nap.
10: A nap.
9: No, yeah. It would be kind of like pass backwards.
10: Well, she was saying pass out.
9: Pass out.
7: There you go.
9: Pass out.
10: We'll give her that one.
9: Let me see something that you passed on. And I tell you, I looked at this one and I should have known the answer, but I didn't. The feeder house, Rasp Bars, and Straw Walkers are all parts of a combine.
10: Yeah, I didn't know that.
9: I didn't know that one either. A good guess here on the country with the most coffee. Arabia. There's a lot of Arabian coffee, but it's actually Brazil.
8: Okay.
9: Term for just about anybody that's left-handed.
10: Southpaw. Have you heard
9: southpaw.
10: Of that?
8: Okay.
9: Yeah. All right. BMW is the Bavarian Motor Works. That would be in Germany. Arkansas is south of Missouri. And by the way, in the cartoon in Frosty's the mouth, the snowman.
10: She got it right.
9: Oh, I thought she said meth pipe.
10: No, she didn't say meth pipe.
9: She said smoking pipe. That's what she said. So we gave you that one. And here's the deal. Don't let this discourage you from ever trying again.
10: Yeah, you just drew a bad list.
9: Let me tell you, there are a lot of people that do exactly what you do, but yet don't have the nerve to call and play on the air.
10: Yeah, right? We'd love to have you play again.
9: Yeah,
10: so
9: absolutely.
10: If you would, text us on the same number that you called in, and we'll get you signed up to play again, all right?
8: Okay.
10: Oh,
9: Snowman.
10: Quit singing Frosty the Snowman. Have a good day. And don't forget to swing by and pick up your bacon bits.
9: Rotten teeth.
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0: 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Friday, we'll be at the Jefferson County Fair before the races from 4 to 6. 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
1: Now, here's your weather.
2: Sunny, hot, humid, highs in the low 90s. Winds light out of the south. Tonight, clouds increase with showers and thunderstorms possible. Rain becomes likely after midnight with lows in the upper 60s and a 70% chance of rain this evening. Tomorrow brings a slight morning storm chance. Otherwise, mostly sunny, humid again tomorrow. Highs in the 90-degree range. Friday keeps a few showers or thunderstorms around, especially early, with highs in the mid-80s. Saturday, mostly sunny, warmer again, with just a small afternoon storm chance.
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8: Everything about Democrat Dan Osborne is fake.
9: Osborne says he's independent, but he's endorsed by the Democrat machine. Osborne admitted he'd give Democrats control of the Senate.
8: Dan Osborne said he'd have been the deciding vote to tax our tips, overtime, and Social Security.
9: Taking thousands out of our pockets. 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
10: A clear path and a streamline to citizenship. 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
8: Dan Osborne claims he's for the working man, but Osborne and his wife paid themselves hundreds of thousands of dollars through shady Wyoming companies they control, skirting election laws.
9: Osborne and his family have pocketed nearly $500,000 already.
8: And you know, some of that money was raised with a man who allegedly trafficked young girls for Jeffrey Epstein.
9: Gross. Don't be fooled by fake Dan Osborne.
8: Paid for by Pete Ricketts for Senate.
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0: KUTT 99.5 Fairbury Beatrice. Islands in the stream. That is what we are. We meet in the middle.
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5: Fox News, I'm Gianna Gelosi.
6: We hit him very hard last night.
5: President Trump warning Iran that the U.S. was preparing for another night of strikes after saying he believes the ceasefire is over.
6: Probably hit him hard again tonight. I'll give him a little warning. We're going to hit him hard tonight.
5: The president speaking from a NATO summit in Turkey where he restated his need for control of Greenland and blasted European allies as hopeless. But the summit did come with some welcome news for Ukraine. Trump saying he's going to allow the country to produce Patriot air defense systems to protect itself from Russia.
7: I'm very happy that our side began to work on a drone deal and very good beginning.
5: Zelensky alongside the president, Kentucky Governor Andy Beshear, asked Mitch McConnell's office to provide an update on the senator's health. The 84-year-old has been hospitalized for more than 3 weeks and speculation continues to swirl. 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
3: Sunny, hot, and humid today. Highs in the low 90s. Winds light out of the south tonight. Showers and thunderstorms likely, especially after midnight. 70% chance of rain. Lows upper 60s. Tomorrow, slight shower chance maybe in the morning, then mostly sunny, humid, and warm. Highs upper 80s with another chance of some thunderstorms tomorrow night.
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3: 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With the latest local and state headlines, let's head to the News Channel Nebraska newsroom. Well, two Thayer County men got into an argument late last year. One of them ended up stabbed in the stomach and in the hospital, and the other could now be spending up to 3 years in jail. 30-year-old Preston Franzen of Ruskin accepted a plea deal Tuesday morning and pleaded no contest to a reduced charge of attempted second-degree assault, which is a felony charge. Franzen has been accused of slashing Tanner Roop's tire, then stabbing him after an altercation at Roop's residence in Deschler last December. Franzen has maintained the act was in self-defense, and he actually called police the night of the stabbing to explain his side of the story. The maximum sentence for this charge is 3 years in jail and or a $10,000 fine. Franzen will learn his fate at his sentencing in September. Well, a Southeast Nebraska man with multiple offenses on his record is now heading to state prison on weapons charges. Alexandria native Jesse Derflinger has been arrested multiple times in the past and is currently also awaiting sentencing in Jefferson County. Derflinger read a prepared statement prior to sentencing yesterday morning in Thayer County District Court, saying that he had everything taken from him while previously serving time and suffered life-threatening injuries in an accident shortly before this arrest that made him want to become a better person. Judge David Bargan was not swayed and sentenced Derflinger to a four-year stint in the Nebraska Department of Corrections system on felony charges of possession of a deadly weapon by a prohibited person. He's due for sentencing in Jefferson County next month. In other crime news, a Beatrice man is in custody after police reported he choked and threatened a former partner with a knife over the weekend. According to an arrest report from the Beatrice Police Department, 27-year-old Benjamin Robinson was arrested around 2 a.m. Sunday when he was apprehended trying to run away from the home of his former partner. That woman claimed Robinson hit her on the side of the face, grabbed her around the neck, and jumped off the bed and onto her while holding a knife, yelling at her until police arrived. One of their three children had to pull Robinson away to prevent him from hurting her. Robinson is currently facing eight total charges, including attempted murder, second degree, domestic assault, second degree, and three counts of child abuse. To state news now, where Congressman Mike Flood continues to receive passionate feedback from constituents at his town hall events. Flood spent nearly 90 minutes with the public in Bellevue yesterday in his second town hall of the year. He touted funding that he has helped secure for Offutt Air Force Base and bipartisan housing bill that he's authored, which is sitting on the president's desk as we speak.
21: And these housing changes, bipartisan, are things that I authored with a Democrat to deliver bipartisan common sense results. That's what I'm focusing on, bipartisan common sense results. I am one of the leading sponsors of a bill that would stop stock trading among members of Congress. And if given the opportunity, I would extend that to members of the executive branch as well.
3: Flood says he agrees with the Supreme Court's recent decision regarding the 14th Amendment and birthright citizenship. He shared his support of Israel and his support for the war against Iran. The first district congressman also reiterated his belief that Joe Biden was fairly elected president in 2020, but received pushback on other election-related views.
21: Here's what I do know. I do know that there are a lot of Americans... There are a lot of Americans that don't trust our election system. And I don't think it's too much to ask to show an ID when you vote. as Americans, we have to find a way through this. We have to both trust our elections, and we have to live together. We are in this together.
3: You can watch the full town hall by visiting News Channel Nebraska's YouTube channel. In other state news, a Southeast Nebraska woman that appealed her charges might backfire because it could result in more prison time. Megan Schunick appealed her drug and weapons convictions out of Seward County. She's serving a 7-to-12-year sentence, but argued that was excessive. The Nebraska Court of Appeals Tuesday agreed with Schunick that the district court made a mistake in her sentence, but probably not in the way that she would have liked. The court said the judge made a mistake by having her serve one of her three counts concurrent with the other two. That's a violation of state statutes regarding felony weapon convictions. So now her case will be sent back to Seward County for resentencing, where she'll likely get another 1 to 2 years added on to her sentence. For more news, head to newschannelnebraska.com. I'm Trevor Steinmeier from the NCN Newsroom.
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2: 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It's another very quiet start for direct cash cattle trade activity. Bids and asking prices have been elusive. While packer inquiry could pick up as the day progresses, the bulk of the week's business isn't expected until sometime Thursday or Friday. Box beef was sharply lower at midday on light demand for solid offerings. Choice down $3.56 at $382.21. Select was $2.99 lower at $362.90. At the Ozarks Regional Stockyards in Missouri, feeder steers weighing more than 700 pounds sold $5 to $10 higher. Heifers were not well tested. Steer and heifer calves weighing less than 700 pounds were $6 to $12 higher, with spots of $20 higher. The USDA says demand was good on a moderate supply. Medium and large one feeder steer, 650 to 664 pounds, brought $426 to $442. Medium and large one feeder heifer, 601 to 618 pounds, brought $395 to $411. Cash hogs had no comparison midday with solid negotiated purchases. The cash hog market has had a relatively strong start to the week. Processors have been moving decent numbers. The industry continues to monitor demand, both on the global market and domestically. While there have been some bright spots when it comes to global demand for U.S. pork, there are concerns about long-term strength. Summer grilling season is in full swing, and with pork's competitive price in the retail space, it could help boost domestic demand. Barrows and gilts at the National Daily Direct had a weighted average of 96.89. It's 97.26 for the Western Corn Belt. At Illinois, slaughter sows were steady with moderate demand for heavy offerings at $41 to $52. Barrows and gilts were steady with moderate demand for moderate offerings at $57 to $67. And pork values were higher at midday, up $1.07 at $98.98. Bellies jumped nearly $10 to start the day. I'm Megan Grebner, Brownfield Ag News.
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0: Well, we've got a warm and humid stretch settling in with a few storm chances sprinkled throughout the next couple of days. Mostly sunny, humid, and hot set for this afternoon. Highs in the low 90s. Winds will stay fairly light out of the south, so the heat and humidity will do most of the talking today. Tonight, clouds build back in. Rain chances go up. We'll have a chance for showers and thunderstorms this evening. Showers likely after midnight as well. It'll stay muggy. Lows to the upper 60s, a 70% chance of rain tonight. Tomorrow might start with a slight chance of showers or thunderstorms in the morning, then turning mostly sunny again. It'll still be humid, highs in the upper 80s. Thursday night into Friday, another chance for scattered showers and thunderstorms. Then Friday starts mostly cloudy, become partly sunny. Highs will reach the mid-80s and a 40% chance of rain on Friday as well. By Saturday, mostly sunny skies, highs near 90. Sunday looks like the cleanest day of the stretch. Sunny, warm, and dry, highs near 90.
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18: 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USDA did confirm the sale of old and new crop U.S. soybeans to China. Bean oil still up on strengthened crude oil, but gains are evaporating right now due to contracts maybe being a little bit overbought. The developing crop could see some stress, though, from a hotter, drier pattern in some key growing areas. August beans are now 0.25 cent lower at 11.93 3/4. September's down 3 at 11.84. August bean meal's 390 lower at 312.30. August bean oil's up 207 at 70.66. Corn's down today. The duration and impact of the expected heat dome in parts of the Corn Belt continues to be a question mark. Ethanol production was down slightly on the week, but up on the year, and stocks fell to their lowest level of 2026. September corn's 9 1/4 lower at 434 1/2. December's down 8 1/2 at 455 3/4. Wheat seeing some profit taking, but watching the impact of the hot, dry weather on crops in the plains and parts of Europe. September Chicago's 8 1/4 lower at 610 1/4. September Kansas City's down 6 3/4 at 646. Live and feeder cattle are down ahead of this week's direct business. Box beef sharply lower at midday. August live's 210 lower at 236.32. October's down 152 at 232.50. August feeders are down 95 at 359.70. And as for the hogs, they are supported by this week's wholesale business, up sharply again at midday today. Cash markets continue to be extremely quiet. August is 232 higher at 99.25. October's up 335 at 85. John Perkins, Brownfield.
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0: This is Tim Hackett with another sports update on Ole Red 99.5. 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Larkin's Ace Hardware in Fairbury, Sapp Brothers of Philly, Crete, Lincoln, and Hanover, Kansas, and Norris Public Power District. Four former Nebraska men's basketball players are working to establish their pro basketball career stateside and will be on rosters in the 2026 NBA Summer League in Las Vegas, which starts up this week. New to the Summer League this year are Rink Mast and Sam Hoiberg, who last month signed undrafted free agent deals with the Pacers and the Suns, respectively. They will be making their pro debuts this month. And returning to the league this year are Josiah Alec of the Hornets and Bryce Williams with the Pistons. Nebraska says it is the second straight summer that four former Huskers are participating in the NBA Summer League. Each team will play at least five games, including four preliminary contests from July 9th through the 16th. The semifinals are set for July 18th on Prime Video, while the championship game will air July 19th on ESPN. Fred Hoiberg said last month he and his family and some others are planning a trip out to Vegas to support those four guys, plus a couple of other former Huskers who are involved in pro basketball in other ways, which should make for a pretty cool setup. We will be hearing from three or four current Nebraska men's basketball players in their second media availability of the summer over the course of the day tomorrow. Creighton men's basketball finalized their non-conference schedule this week for the Blue Jays' first season without the retiring Greg McDermott. A number of Power Conference foes await new head coach Alan Huss's squad, highlighted by a home matchup with Nebraska on December 5th, a game that will be more meaningful, especially since I remember Huss in his introductory presser saying he wants to work to convert any Creighton fan back who might have defected recently and started to wear red instead. Anyway, Creighton will also host Gonzaga in December and will face multiple other Big Ten teams, including a neutral site game against Iowa and a showdown in Las Vegas with Michigan, which will be an extremely different-looking team this year. Now for the unsavory college sports-adjacent news. Former Nebraska wrestler A.J. Ferrari has been arrested. According to a news release yesterday, investigators got a tip Ferrari was hiding out in a house in Bennington, so they set up some surveillance on the place, and at about 10:45 a.m. yesterday, they spotted him crawling out of the garage to get into the back seat of a pickup truck. They eventually arrested him during a traffic stop in Douglas County. His warrant accuses him of assault by strangulation of a pregnant woman, domestic assault, and false imprisonment. He had been arrested in late June in Lincoln County after he fled an attempted traffic stop for a different violation. Ferrari is, of course, not on the Nebraska roster as he previously had entered the transfer portal. We will wait to see what happens next as the legal system attempts to do its thing. And I wasn't going to do much with the Royals today since last night was just game one of their series against the Mets, but there's no way I can go without mentioning this. A 16-12 win last night, one day after scoring 15 runs at home. What happened to this offense? Well, I can tell you one thing that happened. After he notched five hits Monday, Tyler Tolbert recorded another five hits Tuesday, and he tied an MLB record with hits in 12 consecutive at-bats. And he reached base a couple of other times during that streak as well. The longest hit streak by a Royal had been eight straight ABs, done most recently in 1952. That explains why the dugout gave Tolbert a standing ovation when he was finally retired in the ninth inning yesterday. What a run from a guy who barely had any hits this season prior to this week.
1: God is good. That's all I can say. I'm thankful for my coaches. They're just preparing me with the game plans and, like collectively as a whole, our offense, we just executed it, and that was just fun. I mean, like, that's something I'll never forget. It was a little luck on some of them, but, you know, just that was fun.
0: Game two between the Royals and Mets is tonight at 6:10 Central Time. That's all for today's sports update. I'm Tim Hackett, and you're listening to Ole Red 99.5.
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2: I'm Mark Dorenkamp with Brownfield Ag News Headlines. Weather has been the primary driver as corn and soybean prices climbed to start the week. U.S. Commodities President Don Rowe says continued wetness is raising concerns in the eastern Corn Belt.
3: Down into Missouri and south, a lot of these roots are very shallow, and you really can't have a lot of heat coming at you. Well, the forecast, and we'll see how it goes, but it looks like we really turn up the temperature going forward.
2: In addition to the weather premium, he tells Brownfield recent Chinese purchases are adding support.
3: Starting to buy soybeans. They know they have to buy some other grain products also. So I think that's kind of the predecessor here. And then we got a crop report coming at us next Tuesday. Meantime, it looks like we're heating up the war with Iran again.
2: Rowe says the renewed tensions in the Middle East sparked a sharp rise in crude oil, which is bullish for corn and soybean futures. The USDA is reporting the sale of more than 470,000 tons of U.S. soybeans to China, mostly for delivery next marketing year. Corn can be extremely vulnerable to high winds during pollination. Mustang Seeds agronomist Brian Turnis covers eastern South Dakota and says tasseling is one of the most susceptible times for green snap.
4: Recently, we've been having some pretty good storms blow through here, and that's always something that we worry about, this time of year until after the tassel gets up there and those stalks get a little stiffer.
2: Illinois Farm Service Agency Director William Graff says July 15th is the deadline for farmers to file for federal safety nets, disaster relief, and crop insurance programs.
5: The easiest way to do this is call ahead of time, and then we can get all your paperwork and everything ready to go.
2: And May was a solid month for U.S. ethanol exports. The Renewable Fuels Association says ethanol exports of nearly 190 million gallons were up 11% from April, reflecting the generally good global demand. I'm Mark Dorenkamp with Brownfield Ag News Headlines.
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15: Now, here's your weather.
0: Sunny, hot, and humid, highs in the low 90s. Winds light out of the south. Tonight, clouds increase with showers and thunderstorms possible. Rain becomes likely after midnight with lows in the upper 60s and a 70% chance of rain this evening. Tomorrow brings a slight morning storm chance. Otherwise, mostly sunny, humid again tomorrow. Highs in the 90-degree range. Friday keeps a few showers or thunderstorms around, especially early, with highs in the mid-80s. Saturday, mostly sunny, warmer again, with just a small afternoon storm chance.
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19: I'm Pete Rick.
15: Ricketts, candidate for Senate, and I approve this message.
18: Everything about Democrat Dan Osborne is fake.
19: Osborne says he's independent, but he's endorsed by the Democrat machine. Osborne admitted he'd give Democrats control of the Senate.
18: Dan Osborne said he'd have been the deciding vote to tax our tips, overtime, and Social Security.
19: Taking thousands out of our pockets. Then he'd turn around and give that money and citizenship to illegal immigrants. Just listen.
20: A clear path and a streamline to citizenship. Just give him a damn Social Security card already.
18: Dan Osborne claims he's for the working man, but Osborne and his wife paid themselves hundreds of thousands of dollars through shady Wyoming companies they control, skirting election laws.
19: Osborne and his family have pocketed nearly $500,000 already.
18: And you know, some of that money was raised with a man who allegedly trafficked young girls for Jeffrey Epstein.
19: Gross. Don't be fooled by fake Dan Osborne.
18: Paid for by Pete Ricketts for Senate.
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1: Fox News, I'm Therese Crowley. President Trump says I'm number one on Iran's kill list. Wrapping up at the NATO summit and warning the U.S. may hit Iran harder tonight over their strikes on Gulf allies and commercial ships.
2: Their electric plants, where they make their electricity there. We'll take them out. I don't want to do that, but if we have to, we'll take them out.
1: President Trump says we may take Karg Island. Oil barrel prices up to $75. Cop intuition cited by a federal agent at the probable cause hearing for Charlie Kirk's accused assassin on why he jotted down Tyler Robinson's license plate.
3: Robinson was first seen in video wearing shorts. Then he's back in long sleeves and pants, walking with a change in gait. It's been suggested he's hiding something in his pants.
1: Presumably the rifle, says Fox's Matt Finn. Day three of the hearing in Provo, Utah. 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
10: Mostly sunny today, high in the mid-90s. Mostly cloudy sky tonight with a chance of showers and thunderstorms, low around 71 degrees. Mostly cloudy early on tomorrow with a chance of showers and thunderstorms before gradually turning sunny, high near 87. Tomorrow night, partly cloudy with a chance of late night showers and thunderstorms, low around 67. And mostly cloudy on Friday with a chance of showers, high near 86 degrees. 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

0: Jake Worthington on Old Red 99.5. And as you know, he, along with Little Texas, are going to be at the Jefferson County Speedway for our last golfer summer concert on August 15th. But did you know you can register to win tickets? That's right, you can. Just go to Sheer Perfection Salon and Boutique in Swanton, Notions, a Good Life Boutique in Fairbury, or Mill Creek Meats in Washington. So go there to those places and get yourself signed up. You might win tickets for our last call for summer concert.
1: 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August beans down 1 3/4 at 11.92. September beans down 4 1/4 at 11.82 3/4. Corn is lower on profit taking and technical selling. September corn's down 8 3/4 at 4.35. December corn down 8 at 4.56 1/4. Live cattle are down, waiting for direct business. Feeders are mostly higher on that lower moving corn. August live's down 57 at 237.85. August feeders are up 185 at 362.50. 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August lean hogs up 267 at 99.60. October lean hogs up 372 at 85.37. I'm Megan Grebner for Brownfield.
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1: Now, here's your weather.
2: Mostly sunny today, high in the mid-90s. Mostly cloudy sky tonight with a chance of showers and thunderstorms, low around 71 degrees. Mostly cloudy early on tomorrow with a chance of showers and thunderstorms before gradually turning sunny, high near 87. Tomorrow night, partly cloudy with a chance of late night showers and thunderstorms, low around 67. And mostly cloudy on Friday with a chance of showers, high near 86 degrees. 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
4: Everything about Democrat Dan Osborne is fake.
5: Osborne says he's independent, but he's endorsed by the Democrat machine. Osborne admitted he'd give Democrats control of the Senate.
4: Dan Osborne said he'd have been the deciding vote to tax our tips, overtime, and Social Security,
5: taking thousands out of our pockets. Then he'd turn around and give that money and citizenship to illegal immigrants. Just listen.
6: A clear path and a streamline to citizenship. Just give him a damn Social Security card already.
4: Dan Osborne claims he's for the working man, but Osborne and his wife paid themselves hundreds of thousands of dollars through shady Wyoming companies they control, skirting election laws.
5: Osborne and his family have pocketed nearly $500,000 already.
4: And you know, some of that money was raised with a man who allegedly trafficked young girls for Jeffrey Epstein.
5: Gross. Don't be fooled by fake Dan Osborne.
4: Paid for by Pete Ricketts for Senate.
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0: 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And I'd like to check you for tips. That's the
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2: Fox News, I'm Therese Crowley. President Trump says I'm number one on Iran's kill list, wrapping up at the NATO summit and warning the U.S. may hit Iran harder tonight over their strikes on Gulf allies and commercial ships.
3: Their electric plants, where they make their electricity there, we'll take them out. I don't want to do that, but if we have to, we'll take them out.
2: President Trump says we may take Karg Island. Oil barrel prices up to $75. Cop intuition cited by a federal agent at the probable cause hearing for Charlie Kirk's accused assassin on why he jotted down Tyler Robinson's license plate.
4: Robinson was first seen in video wearing shorts. Then he's back in long sleeves and pants, walking with a change in gait. It's been suggested he's hiding something in his pants.
2: Presumably the rifle, says Fox's Matt Finn. Day three of the hearing in Provo, Utah. 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
10: 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August beans down 1¾ at $11.92. September beans down 4¼ at $11.82¾. Corn is lower on profit-taking and technical selling. September corn's down 8¾ at $4.35. December corn down 8 at $4.56¼. Live cattle are down, waiting for direct business. Feeders are mostly higher on that lower moving corn. August live's down 57 at $237.85. August feeders are up 185 at $362.50. 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August lean hogs up 267 at $99.60. October lean hogs up 372 at $85.37. 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
3: Now, here's your weather.
4: Mostly sunny today, high in the mid-90s. Mostly cloudy sky tonight with a chance of showers and thunderstorms, low around 71 degrees. Mostly cloudy early on tomorrow with a chance of showers and thunderstorms before gradually turning sunny, high near 87. Tomorrow night, partly cloudy with a chance of late-night showers and thunderstorms, low around 67. And mostly cloudy on Friday with a chance of showers, high near 86 degrees. 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
1: Fox News, I'm Tom Graham. The U.S. carrying out a series of strikes against Iranian targets. The Pentagon says it was in retaliation for Tehran targeting commercial vessels in the Strait of Hormuz. Fox's Mike Tobin.
2: The strikes we saw last night were increased intensity. 8 times as many targets were hit compared to 12 days ago, the last time the U.S. hit Iran responding to attacks on shipping.
1: President Trump says the ceasefire with Iran is over. Fewer people are getting killed on U.S. roadways.
3: The number of U.S. traffic-related deaths fell to its lowest rate in the first quarter of this year. That's from figures being published now by the National Highway Traffic Safety Administration. Their report, titled Crash Stats, show that statistically 7,700 people were killed in traffic crashes in the first few months of this year, 2026, and that is a decrease of more than 4%.
1: Fox's Evan Brown. 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
6: Mostly sunny today, high in the mid-90s. Mostly cloudy sky tonight with a chance of showers and thunderstorms, low around 71 degrees. Mostly cloudy early on tomorrow with a chance of showers and thunderstorms before gradually turning sunny, high near 87. Tomorrow night, partly cloudy with a chance of late night showers and thunderstorms, low around 67. And mostly cloudy on Friday with a chance of showers, high near 86 degrees.
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Red 99.5, Jason Aldean, right before that here on your Wednesday afternoon. Ben Keller hanging out here with you. I've got Alan Jackson, Kenny Chesney, and more coming up right now. It's Dan and Shay.

0: Little Texas on Old Red 99.5. And of course, they are going to be at our last call for summer concert at the Jefferson County Speedway on Saturday, August 15th, along with Jake Worthington. They're going to be on that ProWitz exterior stage. And those tickets are going, so you want to get them before they're gone. 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
4: Soybeans and corn are lower Wednesday. Cattle finished mixed and hogs closed higher. I'm John Perkins with a Brownfield Market Update. Plant your potential and harvest your reality with Stein. 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Soybeans were down on profit-taking and technical selling. The USDA confirmed the sale of old and new crop U.S. soybeans to China Wednesday morning. That led to some buy-the-rumor, sell-the-fact activity, even if it was a little bit delayed. The developing crop, though, could see some stress from hotter, drier weather in some key growing areas. August beans were down a half at 11.93 and a quarter. September was 3.5, lower at 11.83 and a half. August bean meal was down 390 at 3.12.30, but with the strength in crude oil, August bean oil is up 226 at 70.85. Corn was down in profit-taking. The duration and full impact of the expected heat dome in parts of the Corn Belt continue to be question marks. Ethanol production was down slightly on the week, but up on the year, and stocks fell to their lowest level of 2026. September was 8.75 lower at 4.35, and December corn was down 8 at 4.56 and a quarter. Wheat also saw profit-taking, but it's watching the impact of hot, dry weather on crops in the U.S. plains and parts of Europe. September Chicago was down 10.75 at 6.07 3/4. September Kansas City was 7.5 lower at 6.45 1/4. September Minneapolis was 2.25 lower at 6.30 3/4. Live cattle were down and feeders were mixed, getting ready for this week's direct business. Megan Grebner's got more on that in just a bit. August live was down 80 at 2.37.62. October was 47 lower, 2.33.55. August feeders were up $1.40 at 362.05. September was 125 higher at 358.65. And with the recent trend in pork, August hogs were up 272 at 99.65. October was 387 higher at 85.52. Megan Grebner's got that full look at cash livestock after this.
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7: 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Some asking prices were noted in Nebraska at $400 dressed. 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Box beef was sharply lower with light demand for solid offerings. 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Estimated cattle slaughter was 108,000 head. Cash hogs closed higher with a solid negotiated run. Barrows and gilts at the National Daily Direct up $1.37 with a weighted average of 97.79. The Iowa Minnesota closed $1.99 higher with a weighted average of 98.56. The Western Corn Belt up $1.55 with a weighted average of 98.19. Pork values closed firm up 25 cents at 98.16. Hams and bellies were both up. And estimated hog slaughter was 483,000 head. I'm Megan Grebner for Brownfield.
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1: Now, here's your weather.
2: Mostly sunny today, high in the mid-90s. Mostly cloudy sky tonight with a chance of showers and thunderstorms, low around 71 degrees. Mostly cloudy early on tomorrow with a chance of showers and thunderstorms before gradually turning sunny, high near 87. Tomorrow night, partly cloudy with a chance of late-night showers and thunderstorms, low around 67. And mostly cloudy on Friday with a chance of showers, high near 86 degrees. 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
1: This is a Fox News alert. I'm Kevin Uretsky, Fox News. U.S. Central Command announcing that strikes have resumed on Iran following an initial wave on Monday evening. Here's what President Trump had to say at the NATO summit earlier today.
2: I think it's going to go very quickly. They hit a couple of ships, and so we hit them much harder. When they hit, we hit 10 times harder. You know, we hit much harder than they do. We have a lot better equipment than they do.
1: Again, the U.S. renewing strikes against Iran today. Vice President Vance in Milwaukee today talking about the administration's work to combat fraud against state and federal health care programs.
3: I don't know about you, but how about we give more authority, more power, and more influence to the party that is trying to save your money and send the fraudsters to prison? That's all we're trying to do.
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0: It's Faith Hill on Old Red 99.5. Did you know that you have two chances to see us out and about this week? Well, you do. Friday, we're going to be at the Jefferson County Fair before the races from 4 to 6. Then Saturday, we're at the Lynn Picnic from 6 to 8 during the Big Demo Derby. While you're there, you can get registered to win 4 VIP front row seats to our Last Call for Summer concert with Little Texas and Jake Worthington. Again, we're going to be at the Jefferson County Fair on Friday and the Lynn Picnic on Saturday.
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2: Now, here's your weather.
3: Mostly cloudy sky tonight with a chance of showers and thunderstorms, low around 71 degrees. Mostly cloudy early on tomorrow with a chance of showers and thunderstorms before gradually turning sunny, high near 87. Tomorrow night, partly cloudy with a chance of late night showers and thunderstorms, low around 67. And mostly cloudy on Friday with a chance of showers, high near 86 degrees. 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
6: Hi, this is Wanda with Farmers Cooperative in Plymouth with Wednesday, July 8th closing grain markets. September corn closed down 8 3/4 at 435. December corn closed down 8 at 456. August beans closed down half at 1193. November beans closed down 5 1/2 at 1192. And September Kansas City wheat closed down 7 1/2 at 645. 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
10: Everything about Democrat Dan Osborne is fake.
11: Osborne says he's independent, but he's endorsed by the Democrat machine. Osborne admitted he'd give Democrats control of the Senate.
10: Dan Osborne said he'd have been the deciding vote to tax our tips, overtime, and Social Security,
11: taking thousands out of our pockets. Then he'd turn around and give that money and citizenship to illegal immigrants. Just listen.
12: A clear path and a streamline to citizenship. Just give him a damn Social Security card already.
10: Dan Osborne claims he's for the working man, but Osborne and his wife paid themselves hundreds of thousands of dollars through shady Wyoming companies they control, skirting election laws.
11: Osborne and his family have pocketed nearly $500,000 already.
10: And you know, some of that money was raised with a man who allegedly trafficked young girls for Jeffrey Epstein.
11: Gross. Don't be fooled by fake Dan Osborne.
10: Paid for by Pete Ricketts for Senate.
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1: Fox News, I'm Tom Graham. President Trump says the ceasefire with Iran is over. CENTCOM announcing another round of strikes after claiming Tehran attacked international commercial vessels.
2: For a second consecutive night, U.S. forces are carrying out airstrikes inside Iran. This is something that President Trump said earlier here at a NATO summit in Ankara, Turkey, that would probably happen in response to Iran targeting those three commercial vessels in the Strait of Hormuz.
1: Fox's Lucas Tomlinson. Kentucky Governor Andy Beshear wants an update on Senator Mitch McConnell's health. The Republican has been hospitalized for weeks.
3: Since McConnell was admitted to a hospital in mid-June after being found unconscious at his home, few specifics have been given by the senator's staff on his current condition. A spokesperson confirmed he is still in the hospital and working with his staff on legislation.
1: Fox's Grinnell Scott, America's listening to Fox News.
4: 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Here are the latest headlines from the News Channel Nebraska newsroom.
5: There have been a lot of reasons for Gage County officials to celebrate the past couple of days, about 22.7 million of them. County officials this week discovered that a build grant worth that amount has been awarded to the county for significant road and bridge work between Claytonia and DeWitt. Gage County Supervisor's Chairman Eric Thiemann says getting that large amount of money takes heat off property taxpayers to fund more expensive bridge and roadway construction.
6: This is enormous. Upgraded infrastructure, they will be better, they'll be load rated, we'll have new concrete out there, we'll have better paving, along with Hickory Road also, so fantastic. It's the best news we've had. The Hickory job was fantastic. This is far and beyond better yet, and it's the oldest paving in Gage County.
5: A Beatrice man is in custody after police reported he choked and threatened a former partner with a knife over the weekend. According to an arrest report from the Beatrice Police Department, 27-year-old Benjamin Robinson was arrested around 2 a.m. on Sunday when he was apprehended trying to run away from the home of his former partner. That woman claimed Robinson hit her on the side of the face, grabbed her around the neck, and jumped off the bed and onto her while holding a knife, yelling at her until police arrived. One of their three children had to pull Robinson away to prevent him from hurting the woman. Robinson is currently facing 8 total charges, including attempted murder second degree, domestic assault second degree, and 3 counts of child abuse. A Southeast Nebraska man with multiple offenses on his record is heading to state prison for a weapons charge. Alexandria native Jesse Derflinger has been arrested multiple times in the past and is currently also awaiting sentencing in Jefferson County. Derflinger read a prepared statement prior to sentencing Tuesday morning in Thayer County District Court, saying that he had had everything taken from him while previously serving time and suffered life-threatening injuries in an accident shortly before this arrest that may have made him want to become a better person. District Court Judge David Bargan was not swayed and sentenced Derflinger to a 4-year stint in the Nebraska Department of Corrections system on a felony charge of possession of a deadly weapon by a prohibited person. He is due for sentencing in Jefferson County in a separate matter next month. For more news, head to newschannelnebraska.com. I'm Tim Hackett in the NCN Newsroom.
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1: Now, here's your weather.
2: Mostly cloudy sky tonight with a chance of showers and thunderstorms, low around 71 degrees. Mostly cloudy early on tomorrow with a chance of showers and thunderstorms before gradually turning sunny, high near 87. Tomorrow night, partly cloudy with a chance of late night showers and thunderstorms, low around 67. And mostly cloudy on Friday with a chance of showers, high near 86 degrees. 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
14: Joining us right now is Emma from the Jefferson County Fair Board. Of course, the Jefferson County Fair is going on right now. And Emma, we're going to talk about events taking place today / tonight in the horse arena. So what is going on today?
15: So tonight is the second day of our Rough Stock Rodeo. So we've got that starting at 6. Mutton busting registration starts at 6:30 for all the littles. And then shortly after that is when barrels, broncs, and bulls will start. It's going to be hot, but you should come out and watch.
14: Absolutely. They do have the food stand right there, so you don't even have to like go that far to get food and drink.
15: No, that's right. Yep, they've got the food stand there, and they've got the 4-H Club running that again this year, so definitely have to check that out.
14: We invite everyone to head to the Jefferson County Fair, and if you have any questions about the schedule, it's real easy to look it up at jeffcofair.us. Thanks, Emma, for joining us, and we'll talk to you later on in the week.
15: Thanks.
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8: Everything about Democrat Dan Osborne is fake.
9: Osborne says he's independent, but he's endorsed by the Democrat machine. Osborne admitted he'd give Democrats control of the Senate.
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4: Fox News, I'm John Saucier. U.S. Central Command says they are resuming strikes now on Iran after both sides traded fire last night. The White House accuses Iran of targeting ships transiting the Strait of Hormuz. Well, during remarks in Milwaukee about the Trump administration's fraud crackdown, Vice President J.D. Vance was asked about the current status of the Iran conflict.
5: They were good. They were well-behaved for about a week, but then they started shooting at ships. So the deal is very simple. If they shoot at ships, we're going to knock the hell out of them, and it's that simple, and that's the basic way it's going to work.
4: On Truth Social, President Trump writes, this is in retribution for yesterday's bombing of ships by Iran. If it happens again, it will get much worse. The president's on his way back from the NATO summit in Ankara, Turkey. White House Deputy Press Secretary Abigail Jackson on Fox says the president is going to stand up for American interests.
6: The president is never going to hesitate to give some tough love to our allies when needed. He won't back down to make sure our allies meet their spending commitments.
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0: Today's Best Country Old Red 99.5, John Wolf right there. Beers we ain't drank yet in the middle of a big block of commercial-free Red Dirt Country. It's Red Dirt Wednesday. We're keeping the music going right now with Muscadine Bloodline.
1: Peter was

0: Today's Best Country Old Red 99.5, Aaron Watson right there, Pontiac, wrapping up a big block of commercial free country. It's Red Dirt Wednesday. I'm Donay Brown. We've got some Till You Ride and Treaty Oak Revival lined up and on the way, and stick around. Listen for the keyword and you'll have a shot to win some tickets to go see Treaty Oak Revival this weekend. So stay tuned, be listening. I'll be giving out that keyword here in just a little bit.
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0: Today's Best Country Old Red, that's Treaty Oak Revival, No Vacancy. 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We will draw a winner tomorrow morning from everyone that enters. Coming up, it's a no-talk Red Dirt Triple Play. The Red Clay Strays, Abby Anderson, and the Turnpike Troubadours. 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
2: Now, here's your weather.
0: For tonight, a chance of showers this evening, then a 70% chance of showers after midnight. Humid, lows upper 60s. East winds 5 to 10 miles per hour, becoming southwest after midnight. Tomorrow, mostly sunny, a 30% chance of showers with a slight chance of thunderstorms in the morning. Humid, highs upper 80s, northeast winds around 5 miles per hour. Tomorrow night, partly cloudy in the evening, becoming mostly cloudy, a 30% chance of showers and thunderstorms. Humid, lows upper 60s, northeast winds around 5 miles per hour. And on your Friday, mostly cloudy in the morning, becoming partly sunny, a 40% chance of showers with a slight chance of thunderstorms. Humid, highs mid 80s, east winds around 5 miles per hour.
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12: Osborne says he's independent, but he's endorsed by the Democrat machine. Osborne admitted he'd get

0: Democrats control of the Senate.
1: Dan Osborne said he'd have been the deciding vote to tax our tips, overtime, and Social Security.
0: Taking thousands out of our pockets. Then he'd turn around and give that money and citizenship to illegal immigrants. Just listen.
2: A clear path and a streamline to citizenship. Just give him a damn Social Security card already.
1: Dan Osborne claims he's for the working man, but Osborne and his wife paid themselves hundreds of thousands of dollars through shady Wyoming companies they control, skirting election laws.
0: Osborne and his family have pocketed nearly $500,000 already.
1: And you know, some of that money was raised with a man who allegedly trafficked young girls for Jeffrey Epstein.
0: Gross. Don't be fooled by fake Dan Osborne.
1: Paid for by Pete Ricketts for Senate.
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0: Long hot summer days. The Turnpike Troubadours wrapping up a no talk triple play on Old Red 99.5. We got the Josh Abbott Band, Cross Canadian Ragweed, and more lined up and on the way to take you through to the top of the hour. Taking a look at the Texas Country Music Charts this week. Number one again this week, Rain from Wade Bowen. Mike Ryan in at number two, Hard to Ride Love Song. Shane Smith and the Saints, Live Free, See Me Running. Number four again this week, William Clark Green with Stubborn and Remains. And in at number five this week, Corey Kent with Co Wetzel, Rocky Mountain Low. All right, we got the Josh Abbott Band, Even Girls Like You, coming up after the break.
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0: 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Don't tell my heart, my achy, breaking heart. 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
1: Fox News. I'm Carmen Roberts. The ceasefire is over. The fighting resumes. The U.S. launched another round of strikes on Iran Wednesday night after President Trump pointed to recent Iranian attacks on commercial ships.
2: CENTCOM then confirmed it had conducted additional strikes against Iran to, quote, further degrade their ability to threaten the freedom of navigation in the Strait of Hormuz.
1: Fox's Jessica Rosenthal. These were the second U.S. strikes in just 24 hours. A federal judge orders President Trump to pay author E. Jean Carroll the $5.8 million owed from the convictions of sexually abusing her in 1996 and later defaming her.
3: Lawyers for President Trump say he can't pay E. Jean Carroll the $5 million civil judgment she was awarded because proceedings are still pending before the Supreme Court. The president is asking the court for a rehearing. Last month, the court declined to hear his appeal.
1: Fox's Tanya J. Powers. 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